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1: Pasadena, the Rose Bowl, the first World Soccer Championship final ever decided by penalties. Italy versus Brazil. Scoreless after 120 minutes of suffocating heat. Roberto Baggio, Il Divine Codinho, the Divine Ponytail, had carried Italy here almost single-handedly. Goals against Nigeria, Spain, Bulgaria. Now he steps to the spot. Fifth Italian shooter. Brazil leads 3-2. Miss this, and it's over. Baggio strikes it cleanly, and it sails over the bar into the empty California sky. He stands frozen, hands on hips, head bowed. Brazil champions for the fourth time. Baggio would later say, penalties are only missed by those who have the courage to take them. A single image, a career defined.
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1: 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Thanks to Danny Wimmer Presents. 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
1: Pasadena, the Rose Bowl, the first World Soccer Championship final ever decided by penalties. Italy versus Brazil, scoreless after 120 minutes of suffocating heat. Roberto Baggio, Il Divine Codinho, the divine ponytail, had carried Italy here almost single-handedly. Goals against Nigeria, Spain, Bulgaria. Now he steps to the spot. Fifth Italian shooter. Brazil leads 3-2. Miss this, and it's over. Baggio strikes it cleanly, and it sails over the bar into the empty California sky. He stands frozen, hands on hips, head bowed. Brazil champions for the fourth time. Baggio would later say, penalties are only missed by those who have the courage to take them. A single image, a career defined.
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0: 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It's a unique taste of alt-rock history at 1:30 with Vaughn's Vault. Mm. Then a generous portion each afternoon and the biggest tickets to the biggest shows with Liz through your ride home. And, finally, a delicious dessert of alternative throughout your evening.
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0: Ever heard of Screen Free Week? Yeah, me neither. But it's actually happening right now. So whether it's trying out a new hobby or unplugging entirely, the possibilities are, quote, unquote, endless. 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Well, not if you're using a phone, computer, a smart display speaker, or even an in-car infotainment system. 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
1: 3 days before the match, Bebeto's wife gave birth to their third child, a son named Mateus. 3 days later in Dallas, Brazil were tied with the Netherlands in a quarterfinal. Then Romario slipped a pass through. Bebeto, racing onto it, slotted home. He turned, ran toward the corner flag, and started rocking his arms, cradling an invisible baby. Romario joined in. Mazinho, too. Three Brazilians, side by side, rocking the world's newest baby on the world's biggest stage. Brazil would win that match 3-2 and go on to lift the trophy. Bebeto's son grew up to become a footballer himself. The cradle has been copied 1,000 times since. None of them mean what the original meant.
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0: Ever heard of Screen-Free Week? Yeah, me neither. 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

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Pierce the Veil, AFI, and more, including round-trip airfare, a five-night hotel stay, and a pair of four-day passes. Thanks to Danny Wimmer Presents, this is a national contest.

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1: 3 days before the match, Bebeto's wife gave birth to their third child, a son named Mateus. 3 days later in Dallas, Brazil were tied with the Netherlands in a quarterfinal. Then Romario slipped a pass through. Bebeto racing onto it, slotted home. He turned, ran toward the corner flag, and started rocking his arms, cradling an invisible baby. Romario joined in. Mazinho too. Three Brazilians, side by side, rocking the world's newest baby on the world's biggest stage. Brazil would win that match 3-2 and go on to lift the trophy. Bebeto's son grew up to become a footballer himself. The cradle has been copied 1,000 times since. None of them mean what the original meant.
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3: Oop, hold on. 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
4: Line.
5: Oh, my God.
6: No. It's not coffee. It's coffee soup.
3: What do you got going on in there?
7: You know.
3: No, I really don't.
7: Something fun.
3: Really putting the gloves
7: just
3: on.
7: To play with.
3: What did you get?
7: Got a gun.
6: The hell?
8: Got a gun.
3: That other male is Diane. Tyler.
8: Oh, wait.
5: Okay.
3: I've never heard this before. Did it beep?
7: I don't know.
5: Your phone doesn't ring.

0: Immediately, instead, it'll show you a transcript of the conversation.
1: Oh, God. Oh, no.
2: I died.
3: What?
0: We have breaking news.
3: Hold on 1 second.
4: Huh? Oh, I wouldn't do that if I were you, dude.
3: No, it's very important. Jen's coming in with something.
1: Oh, my God, he's standing up.
5: There we go.
3: The omelets are done.
1: And go.
0: Francine has been found.
6: Local disc jockey is Sim Hop Orbit this evening.
7: I'll send Diane a few pictures of me exploring.
8: Not talking about this.
7: Nature. And look what I came upon.
9: The monsters are chipping to the cradle.
3: Don't call me what you normally do. You're on the radio.
10: Okay, Elliot, I'm in a team, but that's fine.
1: Are we cool if somebody lives in the house for 5 months?
0: How many hairs is that?
1: Can you please zip up your pants? That woman you were just talking to is a hook.
11: Did you see that?
6: Yanked off the air yesterday following some questionable remarks.
1: Big deal. I said dude to a caller.
0: That's how it talks.
1: Yeah, you know what that is? Real talk. I have an idea, journalist. You talk to somebody that may have potentially killed somebody.
12: You tend to repeat yourself
1: I am speaking!
13: Siegel often draws his audience at the expense of others.
1: R.I.P. Lucy.
7: And Tyler's been up this way.
1: Sir, please.
0: I am involved.
14: How are you doing, Elliot?
1: I am better than you.
15: Hi, this is Frank.
1: It's Carlo.
16: Mandatory disclaimer, this isn't legal advice.
0: He still owes you $400?
16: The biggest jackass in the world. You know that?
1: I feel like I should call you doctor or something like that.
12: Dr. Corcoran would be great. Thank you.
1: What's going on?
0: Take a drink. Don't spill.
1: Bobby! I'm not, but what's going on here?
12: Sorry, I've got phlegm.
1: I could spray some white lithium at you.
17: I was 160 over 105.
0: Ooh, damn.
17: Beat the laser.
0: Oh.
16: Yep.
0: Not. Run that again.
17: Were they even shocked?
1: Nobody more than Alan May.
8: Hockey is a fun sport.
17: But it's also a cake.
1: You never got body slammed?
18: Offer still on the table.
1: Get these hands. Shoehorns a millionaire.
18: Go Birds.
1: Wild one night only. Elliot in the round. Vegas weekend. Are you serious?
0: Swear to God.
12: I ended up peeing my pants.
17: The Germantown pisser.
0: It's like duty to me.
12: I would say it's a cleanse, not a detox.
3: Hashtag 1212.
12: Was it the pig butt one?
1: D-I-A-R-R-A-G-A.
19: I am the mayor of Brainerd, Minnesota. Diarrhea and all.
1: We should win a Peabody.
0: What just happened?
20: I can't no more.
12: It's like dead.
1: EITM has been canceled by AI.
21: And yet Buddy Reiser admits...
1: I'm dating a chatbot.
12: It's over.
17: Don't you forget about it.
22: Elliot in the Morning. You ever heard of Elliot in the Morning?
12: Oh, shoot. I forget.
22: Haven't? Okay.

0: phone number for everything. 866-2-ELLIOT. 866-235-5468. Hello.
1: Good morning.
2: Hi.
0: Hey, how are we today?
1: Good.
0: Good, good, good, good, good. Did you have a good night?
1: My cupping and my acupuncture.
0: Did you sleep?
1: During the
0: acupuncture thing.
1: You kind of doze in and out. Because
0: do you really?
1: Because
0: that made me so nauseous once.
1: She puts the needles in, and then she kind of dims the lights and says, okay, I'll be back.
0: And then they just leave,
1: and
0: right?
1: And she's like, yeah, I'll be back in a half hour. So.
0: Oh, my God. And you got to lay there the whole time with needles in you.
1: Yeah, but you don't feel it.
0: Yeah, that's what they said about the blisters under the toenails.
1: Okay.
0: And that still seems like it hurt a lot of people.
2: I thought you were going to say laser hair removal.
0: That was death.
1: That was painful.
0: No, I'm mad at myself today. Well, actually, I'm in a great mood, though. Today is sticker day.
1: Mm-hmm.
0: I hope people come to get their stickers.
1: Is Dustin up and ready?
0: I texted with him yesterday.
1: Yeah.
0: And he said that he was looking forward. Oh, my God.
1: What?
0: Those are already envelopes
1: yes,
0: that showed up.
1: I know.
0: Why are there so many large envelopes?
1: Ones.
0: Did nobody watch the tutorial yesterday?
1: That was before the tutorial, obviously,
0: right.
1: If it came
0: the
1: today.
0: Tutorial I thought I did a very nice job on.
1: Yeah.
0: Yeah, I thought I did a very nice job on the tutorial.
2: It was laid out well.
0: Thank you.
2: But there's no hope. Seeing that pile that Kristen just held up.
0: You know what? But that was before the tutorial.
1: Right.
2: Stop.
0: No, but that was before the tutorial.
2: Yesterday you were so angry. Now you've cooled off. Please.
0: But now, because I'm excited, because today you don't even need an envelope. What is that? Boy,
1: when
0: they really
1: folded
0: up.
2: That's fine.
0: That's great.
2: That.
0: Yeah, fold that up. That's nice. That's a lot. You know what? And I know...
2: What percentage of those are improperly sent?
0: Okay. Now we're...
2: One is right out of that entire stack?
0: Only one? That's it? Oh, that's too big. That's too big. That's too big.
2: Holy crap.
0: Wait, what's wrong?
1: So
0: what's
1: wrong?
2: Diane, it matters to me because you can't tell someone it's the cost of two stamps and then they spend... definitely more than two stamps
0: okay.
2: to have it sent with FedEx or UPS.
0: Let me go the other
2: priority
0: way.
2: Some
0: people choose to overpay for things.
2: Stop. They thought that's what you had to do.
0: But that's not what you have to do.
2: I know, but
0: that's why I gave the tutorial yesterday.
2: It bothers me, one, people don't listen. And it makes me think, why do I prep for 5 hours a night? And two, it we come off as misrepresenting what
0: no
2: we were doing.
0: No, not at all.
2: No, it's just like it reminds me of like the bowling shirt giveaway. Like we said, it's going to be nice and easy and smooth.
0: Right.
2: And it didn't go that way.
0: That's because of Kent Romska.
2: I know. I know. But...
0: remember, he just ripped tickets in half.
1: Hey, you want a shirt?
0: Actually, the bowling thing was Diane's fault.
2: No,
0: yes.
1: Because I got it on the first try?
0: Yeah, because we didn't know we were going to have to start doing bowling shirts.
2: No, we walked in. It was very clear from that staff when they said, we don't know how we're going to get these away. And that was before Diane even eyed the lane. But this is like the summer reader shirt that doesn't put on sale that cost $1 million because of shipping and his buddy was running it. Like these things that we do and we set up with the best of intentions and then...
0: you're gonna have a heart attack.
2: We let people down.
0: You're gonna have a heart attack.
2: Often, majority of the time, really all the time, through no fault of our own.
0: Right. No, that's true. That's true. But now that the tutorial's done, it'll be fine. It'll be fine. Yeah. No, you're gonna have to go to a doctor or something.
2: If you have the internet,
0: can you tell? Can you tell Diane? I don't know. Without names, can you tell Diane the shirt that your buddy saw at the doctor's office yesterday?
2: So a friend of mine had to get an endoscopy.
1: Mm-hmm.
0: That's down the throat.
1: Yeah.
2: Yeah, he's got some acid reflux issues and intermittent vomiting, he described it as. He's fine based on the initial look, but he does have to follow up and do a colonoscopy with that office in the next 6 weeks. He saw, as he was being discharged, someone...
0: And this office does both, endoscopies and colonoscopies.
2: A lot do.
0: Do they really?
2: I had mine at the same time.
0: The same tube. When no, because

0: When I went for a colonoscopy that one time, it was all tushes. That was actually the name of the place. All tushes. No, like there was they don't do endoscopies there. Okay. I didn't know they do them in the same place. I had no idea. Anyway.
1: It's like two birds, one stone. You're knocked out. They do both.
0: They do both. Yeah. No, that's great.
1: And they do promise you it's two different tubes. So he's being discharged, and he sees a patient coming in for what he assumes is a colonoscopy because that patient is wearing a T-shirt that reads, Toilet Clogging Champion.
0: Isn't that great? You wore that to the doctor's office. Like, that's awesome.
1: Wait, you don't think they picked that out to wear?
2: Specifically, they chose that.
0: Okay. Oh, no.
2: They weren't like, whatever's on the top of the stack.
0: No. It was like, I have to go for my colonoscopy. Where's my toilet clogger shirt? Absolutely. That's like...
2: It's like you are very selective on when you pull out Gladiator Beaver.
0: Right. Normally, if I have to stand on a stage at the 9:30 Club, that's when I like to break it out.
1: So do you think they bought it for the colonoscopy or they had it?
0: You have that. Like, that is, like, you're the guy. Like, you're that guy. Like, everybody knows, hey, here comes Jim. Yeah. And then he was like, oh, my God, this makes the most sense for me. But you still had to put that on and drive to the doctor's office.
1: Online, you can get just the TCC shirts, or a lot of them say undefeated champ. The undefeated champ is here. Is that all he wrote about that?
0: Isn't that great, though? Isn't that great? Like, now, like, what would you wear? Like, I don't know. What do you wear to, like, what is that T-shirt for, like, the gynecologist's office? What is that t-shirt for a vasectomy? What is that like, you know what I mean? Like, you got prostate exam. Like, what is that t-shirt for every one of those?
1: I'm sure.
2: It's hard to top toilet clogging champion.
1: What was that old website, like T-Shirt Hell or something like that?
2: Oh, yes.
0: Cafe Press.
1: No, the one that had like the...
0: Oh, T-Shirts for
2: Ronnie's. Ronnie's son knows it. What is it?
0: Diane. Jesus. Oh, my God. What a bitch.
2: Oh, I'm a bitch.
1: He
2: lived in novelty tees.
1: You know, you can also... I learned this yesterday. You can refuse...
0: Oh, can you get me the one of the dudes sitting on the toilet? That one's good.
1: You can refuse a gown.
0: Pardon me?
1: You do not have to change into a gown at any doctor's office.
2: Really?
0: That's not true.
1: That is apparently true.
0: Wait, so if you have, like...
1: A colonoscopy, they do put you in a gown.
0: Yeah, because it's open in the back.
2: You need to have easy access.
0: So I could just go into the colonoscopy office and go, no gown.
2: Yeah.
0: And then I could just do this. All right.
1: Is his butt out?
0: Yes. Get me.
1: Why are you shaking?
0: Oh, I'm a little nervous.
2: But why refuse a gown and just make, I don't need to see it. Okay.
1: Wow.
0: Kristen got it.
1: Had like a straight on shot of it.
0: Shaved for graduation. Thank you.
2: No, but why make it? Because that's just making it more difficult for the techs and the people who are trying to do your procedure.
0: I could not have just pulled that out better. There's nothing in the way. Maybe some toilet paper residue, but there is nothing in the way there.
1: Oh, you're still talking about mooning them.
0: Because Diane said that for easy access.
1: Oh.
0: I just gave you access.
1: Well, no, if the patient is uncomfortable.
0: And that's true.
1: Wearing a gown, it has to be accommodated.
0: When was the last time I had a... Oh, when I went to the zit people. What are they called?
1: Dermatologist.
2: They put you in a gown? Oh, I guess they
0: do. No. That's not true. I was just in my underwear.
2: Yeah, I was going to say, because they do the full skin check.
0: Yeah, no, I was just in my underwear. Yeah. Well, for most of it. I had to pull it down, very similar to what I just did.
1: Did you apologize for the residue?
0: No, maybe. Maybe she just thought it was more whiteheads. Who knows?
1: Oh, my God. You know what? I'm turning the car around. I don't need a sticker for this show.
0: Oh, back to stickers. Back to stickers. Okay, so yes, today is sticker day. So you can keep mailing in your self-addressed stamped envelope. At this point,

0: Mail it in whatever you want.
1: Yeah.
0: Mail it in whatever you want.
2: Please don't say that.
0: Well, no, I want them to use two stamps. I clearly pointed that out on the tutorial yesterday. So please watch the tutorial. But today, if you want to get here and pick a sticker up in person, Dustin and Casey will be downstairs at 7. Dustin told me he was going to be here before 7.
1: Because 6 o'clock.
0: Dustin is one of those people where, if you work from, like, the office opens at 8:30, so Dustin gets here at 8:30. Well, I mean, I'm lying. He usually gets here after 10. But the when you you got to be there before you open, so that when you open, you're ready. You don't want to get to work, put your stuff
1: it's
0: down,
1: not like the people,
0: and then go make a
1: the people at the coffee
0: duty.
1: Shop can't roll in if they open at 5:30.
0: Exactly.
1: They got to prepare.
0: You got to get there early so you have time to make the donuts. Thank you, Diane. Very good. Very good. So anyway, there's that little circular drive in front of the radio station. Come in there starting around 7. It'll go, like, I don't know, 9, 9:30, 10. It's not going to go on until 3.
1: No.
0: But it will go. And listen, there may be no one here. There may be no one that shows up. They may be like, you know what? I heard the residue. I'll turn around and go back home. But I'll tell you what, she still looked good on the car. Did you see it yesterday when you pulled out?
2: Yes.
0: Doesn't it look good?
2: Well, you were very honest about something.
0: It's crooked.
2: And I can confirm.
0: It's crooked.
2: It's on a slam.
1: No.
0: Maybe I'll redo it this weekend. Maybe I'll redo it.
2: And you also said that you didn't clean the spot well enough before you put it on.
0: It's streaky.
2: Yeah.
0: Yeah, there's a lot of streaks. But the rain overnight, that kind of got the windows done. Mm-hmm. Although I was afraid to, I don't want it to rub off. Anyway, I'll get it fixed. Anyway, listen, we do have a bunch of stuff we have to get through today. So let's do this. Quick break. We'll come back. We'll lay everything out for you next.
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5: 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With traffic, I'm Kevin Casey.
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0: self-addressed stamped envelope. That's fine. So you can come by starting, I don't know, about 50 minutes from now. Dustin and Casey will be down in front of the radio station. If you need information on anything, Facebook, X, Instagram, at EITM Online. Diane. Let's get into some news, please.
1: Starting out in Stafford County, where a baby was found earlier this week near Embry Mill Park. This happened Tuesday afternoon, according to the sheriff's office, and they are still trying to locate the mother.
0: Dude, so, I mean, the good news is the baby, I mean,
1: yes.
0: It's a baby,
1: right.
0: is fine.
1: Mm-hmm.
0: I know that they were asking people to, like, in the area, like, check anything. And there's a pretty specific window, it's like a 3-4 hour window.
1: Yeah.
0: Where they're saying, please check and just see if you see somebody who's got a kid, a car pulls up, whatever the case is.
1: Yeah, and I mean, they said the baby is in good health,
0: good.
1: Which is
0: that's
1: a miracle.
0: Great. I mean, that's the most important part. I mean,
1: Obviously,
0: they want to find the parents or the mom, whatever, and find out what happened. But thank God that little baby's okay.
1: See if the mother is in need of medical attention, too.
0: Oh, of course.
1: Yeah.
0: Yes.
1: Yeah, so like you said, the sheriff is asking community members to continue to go over any camera footage they have from their home cameras to see if they can pass along any pertinent information. They haven't given out information regarding the gender of the baby or the age of the baby.
0: Right.
1: I guess they're trying to keep that sort of close to the vest so they can use that as part of their investigation. Also in Richmond, a female found dead in the woods behind a local apartment complex. That happened about 9:30 yesterday morning. Police officers responding to the 3900 block of Rosedale Avenue for reports of a person down. But then when they got on the scene, they found that that person was already deceased. They have not released information regarding an ID, or they are still investigating, and they are still investigating the woman's manner of death.
0: Hey, real quickly, is 95 shut down at Quantico?
2: I don't know. Why do you ask?
0: I saw something popped up that said 95. I mean, that could affect people coming to get stickers. God damn it.
1: Let's see.
0: Trailer crash?
1: This is 95 south after Stafford. So that's southbound after Stafford.
0: Oh, okay. But it's all shut down.
1: Fire department activity.
0: Okay. All right. All right. Well,
1: yeah,
0: if it's south, that sucks.
1: All traffic stopped.
0: That sucks. Don't get me wrong. But those would be people going away from getting stickers.
1: Right.
0: Okay.
1: Okay.
2: I love how you just
1: priorities
2: immediately when you heard the direction.
0: Mm-hmm. Oh, south?
1: Oh, totally fine.
0: Yeah, you're good. You're good.
1: A 16-year-old Walt Whitman High School student has been arrested for bringing a loaded handgun onto school property. They were sent to Westfield Montgomery Mall after reports came out of a fight between a couple of groups of teenagers from two different schools. And apparently a teen who was identified by police as a young man from Bethesda, he pulled a gun while that fight was happening. They were also able to identify that Andre Wilson is a student at Walt Whitman. Police say school officials were contacted. He was pulled out of the classroom. They searched his backpack. That's when they found a loaded 9mm handgun that also had a scratched off serial number as well as a magazine in his backpack, too. So he's been arrested and charged as an adult with multiple offenses.
0: Thank God the year's almost over. Too many guns at schools in the last month or 2 months.
1: And
0: way too many.
1: It's not just that. It's all the anti-Semitic graffiti that's popping up as well.
0: Morons.
1: Two juveniles have been identified as having spray painted those types of symbols on New Market Middle School.
2: Well, you didn't stop them from throwing the eggs. Isn't that the egg school?
0: Yes, it is.
1: The graffiti included, according to reports, a smiley face, a couple of swastikas, and the word Hitler. That's according to the Frederick County Sheriff's Office. So now two juveniles identified by that office. The investigation has since been closed. They had this happen. They said that there was a similar incident that happened at that school a year ago.
0: Yeah, yeah.
1: So, meanwhile, they are still searching for the three suspects after that anti-Semitic graffiti that was found on that school building in Montgomery County. We talked about this. This was Greenwood Elementary School on Goldmine Road. They do have pretty clear pictures of three suspects who were captured on those security cameras and were seen leaving the school. Black hoodies.
0: They're not elementary school students,
1: no,
0: I'll tell you that.
1: No, they are not. Black hoodies, black pants, and shoes. One of them wearing a bandana face mask. They said there was also another guy who had medium-length hair, reddish in color to his neckline, small goatee. Yeah, it's a small goatee. You're not an elementary.

0: elementary school.
1: Although one of my friends may have had a goatee in elementary school.
0: In like what, sixth grade?
1: He was a very mature Indian friend of mine,
0: uh-huh.
1: But it looked like he may have had a little bit of a goatee that came in.
0: Okay. Also, news out of Baltimore, a prisoner who escaped from a hospital the other day has apparently been re-arrested. So 56-year-old Brian Myers was able to leave the hospital and got into a vehicle as they were trying to process him and treat him for an unspecified illness. They initially took him into custody after he was found to be in the possession of a firearm after a car accident. So they were taking him to the hospital and make sure he gets checked out, that there's no internal injuries. But he walked on out of that hospital, and less than a week later, officers were able to re-arrest him as they saw him walking down a local road. So they took him back to the hospital to get him checked out. Apparently, they had him cuffed to the gurney this time.
1: Good call.
0: They said now once he is discharged after he receives treatment, then he'll be taken to central booking, where he's going to face charges related to the escape as well as the earlier robbery charges as well. People still keeping an eye on what's going on with the hantavirus. The operator of that cruise ship is now saying they should know by the end of the week if that cruise ship is going to keep its schedule for the coming months. Because previously they're like, nope, we're good. We're going to keep going. But Right. Now they're
1: They were going to go this weekend.
0: Now they're backing off on that.
1: Would you get on that ship this weekend?
2: Absolutely.
0: No.
2: Not.
1: Why? It's clean. All the sick is off.
0: Oh, you're like, oh, it's never been cleaner.
1: That is true.
0: Whatever.
1: I promise you it's never been cleaner.
0: No.
1: Who's the one that's on an iron lung? One of them's on an iron lung.
0: Is it an Italian person?
1: It's definitely a foreign person.
0: Yeah.
1: Is it France?
0: Oh, maybe you're right.
1: I don't know. It's somebody from overseas. Somebody's on an iron lung.
0: Yeah.
1: I was like, ooh, that ain't good.
0: Right.
1: But there's that. But yeah, they were saying originally they were like, well, we'll just get this thing scrubbed up and then we'll be good to go for the weekend.
0: Nope.
1: Now we're trying to determine and see what the case is.
2: And then who is our iron lung guy? Oh, Paul Richard Alexander.
1: That was the
0: old
1: school one.
0: Yes.
1: Remember,
0: he spent his whole life on his back.
1: He got married. He got married in the iron lung.
2: Longest duration in history on the lung.
1: How long?
2: 70 years.
0: Wow.
1: That's right. And didn't he, like,
0: was
1: didn't
0: it
1: they,
0: polio?
1: Like, the...
2: It no? was, Diane. Very good.
0: Okay.
1: Oh, way to go. But didn't they, like, from time to time, like they would kind of, like a rotisserie chicken in there.
0: We have
1: they'd
0: to move
1: kind
0: him.
1: Of, they kind of roll him a little
0: rotate.
1: Bit.
0: Rotate.
1: Right.
2: Didn't you used he? To point out how his face would get irritated after meals because the drool.
0: Like drooly.
1: Right. Well, because he can't use his arms because they're in the iron lung.
2: How about this for a legacy? He became an author, a lawyer, and an inspiration on TikTok. If only.
1: Yeah, but didn't he get married while he was in the lung?
2: I think you're right. Yeah.
1: Yeah. There he is. There he is. Yeah. That's the hantavirus guy.
2: No.
1: No, now they don't use those
2: polio.
1: Anymore. No. But they don't use those anymore, right? Didn't we learn that?
2: Well, yeah. What is the person on from France?
1: Iron lung.
0: Did they say iron lung?
1: They definitely said he's on an iron lung because that made me think of the guy in the tube.
0: Okay.
1: But I don't know. But... didn't we learn modern
2: iron? They're saying artificial lung.
0: Oh,
1: same thing. Didn't they, I don't know, ask the guy in the tube, was that official or artificial? But didn't we learn when we talked about the tube guy that if you're on an iron lung now, it's not the same piece of equipment?
0: Well, they've
1: It's like an open MRI now.
0: Yeah, and they've modernized them.
2: I'm trying to pull up a picture of what this actual passenger is on. Let's see.
1: It's a tube.
2: No, it's more pictures of Paul.
1: Oh, there he is. Oh, I thought that was the guy.
2: No.
1: Damn. You know what? Everybody on an iron lung has a very similar look.
2: And look for that when he's being silly. He turned his head all the way around, so it looks like he's actually just enjoying himself. Like, it's a nap. No, it's your life. Well, not anymore. He passed, didn't he?
1: R.I.P. Yeah, but he left behind a great legacy. Author, lawyer.
0: Influencer.
1: TikTok star.
0: Yeah. Since we're talking about cruise ships, a passenger has died after going overboard on a Carnival cruise ship near the Bahamas. The man apparently went into the water from the Carnival ship Liberty as it was traveling just outside of Nassau. Apparently, they threw a life ring to him, but he went underneath the water soon later. The Carnival cruise ship line saying they are working with the man's family to support him in their time of grief.
1: And then isn't there one out right now, one of the cruise ships out right now that has an unbelievable amount of norovirus cases? I mean, it's the poop cruise.
0: An elderly woman.

0: woman has died. 50 others are showing symptoms at this point, but that ship has like 1,700 people on it.
1: Right.
0: They said a lot of them are from, I think they said Ireland and the UK or France, maybe. Maybe it was, I can't remember. Anyway, they said that it's a lot of European passengers, but they are trying their best to keep people quarantined on that ship
1: I hope those passengers have on their toilet clogger champion.
0: But tell me again how we need to go on a cruise.
1: I'd love to go. Milkman leaves to go on one on Monday. Yeah. No, I'm dying to go on a cruise. I'd love to go on a cruise.
2: And he's still gung-ho about it?
1: Yeah, because his whole thing is, that, well, that's not our cruise. That's not ours.
0: Oh, my ship's very clean. An eczema cream that was sold on Amazon and in other retail stores is being recalled because it could cause severe infections and actually life-threatening side effects. Pharmacol is recalling lots of its MG217 multi-symptom treatment cream and skin protectant eczema cream. The FDA says it's contaminated with a specific bacteria and using it could lead to infections that could range anywhere from some localized problems to severe and life-threatening. It's got a very specific packaging, a white tube with a band of blue at the top. Underneath that is a band of green. So make sure that you don't use this. Return it to your point of purchase. Hey, little food news. Krispy Kreme, starting today, has a new limited edition donut called the Orange Dreamsicle Original Glazed.
1: Ooh, that's not bad.
0: Smooth vanilla finish wrapped in bright citrus flavor. Customers can buy a dozen of the new donuts for $5 when you purchase any other dozen at regular price, and that goes through Sunday.
1: That's great. Oh, hey, can I ask a food question real quick?
2: Yeah, can from now on, Krispy Kreme stories be separated from eczema cream stories? Seriously, Diane.
1: I looked at my note. Rocklands is coming in today. Are they bringing those brisket nachos? Do you know? God damn, those are good. And I wore my dirty shirt today in preparation.
0: So you can stain it. Netflix out with a new roster of quarterbacks for the third season of its show Quarterback. Jaden Daniels is going to be featured this season.
1: Yeah, Jaden's on there. Baker Mayfield is on there. Joe Flacco is on there. This could be a good year.
0: And Cam Ward.
1: Oh, and Cam Ward is on there. That's right.
0: New episodes will hit Netflix on July the 14th. So the NFL schedule release is officially set for 8 o'clock on the NFL Network tonight, but the international schedule was released yesterday. Commanders will have the Colts from Tottenham Hotspur Stadium in London. That happens in week 4. The first game in Paris will have the Saints taking on the Steelers in week 7. And then the Mexico City game has San Francisco taking on the Vikings. That will happen on week 11. We also learned that the first Thanksgiving Eve game will have the Rams and the Packers. That's a Netflix game.
1: That's
0: isn't
1: a Netflix
0: it?
1: Game.
0: Yeah.
1: Yes.
0: Yeah.
2: And then you got the Thanksgiving night game.
1: Yeah, that's right.
2: Bills Chiefs.
0: In the NHL playoffs, the Avalanche beat the Wild 4-3 in overtime, so they win that series 4-1.
1: So now they wait for the Western Conference. They wait to see the winner between Vegas and Anaheim. Who they play tonight. Vegas and Anaheim plays tonight. And then in the Eastern Conference, Montreal and Buffalo play tonight. That series is tied at 2-2. That winner will go on to play Carolina. So we're starting to get down towards the nitty-gritty.
0: Mm-hmm. The Nats came from behind to beat the Cincinnati Reds 8-7.
1: That's a hell of a comeback.
0: 10 innings
1: last night.
0: They were
1: getting shelled early on. It was like 5-0 in the first inning.
0: The Nats and Reds wrapping up their series this afternoon. First pitch is at 12:40. Orioles wrapping up their series against the Yankees with a 7-0 shutout win.
1: Yeah, that shut my mouth up from yesterday. Jesus Christ.
2: I believe your quote was, they'll take care of business. Is that what you said yesterday?
1: It was horrible.
2: Something like that.
1: It was bad.
0: So the Orioles are off today. Also, Max Fried had to leave yesterday's game after 3 innings because he has soreness in his pitching elbow.
1: More good news.
0: He's got an evaluation later today. The NBA playoffs, the Cavaliers beat the Pistons in overtime to take a 3-2 series lead. No playoff games for the NBA on the schedule for tonight. Also, the PGA Championship getting underway today in Newton Square, Pennsylvania.
1: Yeah, I have to get into that later. I don't have time right now. Newton Square, Pennsylvania is outside of Philly. But I do want to get into, I'm not making my official pick today. I'm not going to do, no, because I said I was only going to do the Masters. Too much winning.
0: Too much winning.
1: So I didn't do a bunch of research, but I do have a question about the PGA Championship.
0: Mm-hmm.
1: But I'll get to that later.
0: Rory and his nasty toes set to tee off at 8:40.
1: So is he in? Like, he didn't pull out, right? So he's going to go?
0: Yeah.
1: What's he going to say? Oh, I can't. My piggy hurts.
0: Was that new footage of him yesterday pulling off his nail?
1: Oh, I think that was new.
0: Okay.
1: I think that was new.
0: Disgusting.
1: Yeah, the original was just him bending over to
0: play. Can't you, like, go behind a tree to do that or something?
1: I'm out and I'm golfing, man.
0: Disgusting. That's a look at news and sports.
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3: Slow going southbound 95 near the Chamberlain Avenue exit where a collision is in the right lane. 295 at 64, incident free. No problems on Chippendale Parkway, 288 to the Downtown Expressway. On the side roads, collisions on Midlothian Turnpike at Chippendale Parkway, Douglasdale Road at Polite Parkway, and Patterson Avenue at Kerrybrook Drive. With traffic, I'm Kevin Casey.
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0: Just saw Casey.
1: Yeah.
0: Yep, she's here. She's getting her stickers all ready to go. 7 o'clock. I can't see the front of the building. I don't even know. Well, why would somebody be here so early? I don't know. Why would somebody use a large envelope to get a sticker? Anyway, 7 o'clock. Elliot in the Morning stickers. You come by the radio station on Rockville Pike. Casey will be there. I'm assuming Dustin is just getting off Metro.
1: Has anybody heard from him?
0: And walking across the street. I assume he'll be here very soon. But if you're coming, stickers will be ready to go at 7 o'clock. All right, let me get a couple of winners here. 866-2-ELLIOT. 866-235-5468. Hi, Elliot in the Morning.
2: Good morning.
0: Hey, who's this?
2: This is Ben.
0: Hey, Ben, where are you calling me from, sir?
2: I'm calling you from Clarkston.
0: Oh, very good. What'd you end up doing last night?
2: Merriweather.
0: Oh, I gotcha.
2: Daughter had some basketball practice, came home, you know, just hung out.
0: Good for you. Good for you. All right, dude, well, listen.
2: Need some orange crushes.
1: Oh,
0: God, that
1: homemade.
0: Sounds good. God, does that sound good.
2: Yeah, you got to do no triple sec, and you got to use ginger beer. It's a home run.
0: Man,
2: and a fresh squeezed orange.
0: I don't know if I want to mess with the, you know what? Maybe it's good.
2: It's real good.
0: That screams summer. That screams Preakness.

0: ask them, where's home for you?
1: I live in Spotsylvania, Virginia.
0: Excellent. And what'd you end up doing last night?
1: Not a whole lot. Helped a friend pack to move.
0: Oh, where are they going?
1: Just to a temporary home while their home gets remodeled.
0: Oh, all right. Very good. Very good. Well, they'll still be able to listen. All right. Well, I am going to give you a
2: pair. Or did they lose the radios in the fire?
0: I am going to give you a pair of tickets to go see the Black Crowes and Whiskey Myers in concert together. Oh. Hey, Jessica, can I ask you a two-part question, if you don't mind?
1: Sure.
0: Number one, you've never had an escalator incident, have you?
1: I have not, no.
0: No, me neither. Number two, is that true? Can I say that? Yeah, I've never had an escalator incident. Number two, you're not afraid, you don't have a fear of escalators, do you?
1: No, I do not.
0: Yeah, no, you almost take them for granted, right?
1: Sure.
0: Yeah, no, and I would say that's probably, I don't think there's, what, like two people are afraid of escalators. I feel like you start using them at such a young age that there's no fear.
3: Don't you remember being super paranoid when your kids were that very young age just learning about escalators? And get your foot away from the side.
1: The shoelace, yes.
3: Their little Crocs.
0: I was just saying, the only thing that I remember, like, as a kid was getting yelled at for, like, turning around and trying to run up the escalator.
3: Nope.
0: Like, that's where mom would get pissed off. Because we don't do that.
3: Mm-hmm.
0: But yeah, I don't remember like the shoelace warning.
3: Oh God,
0: or getting your foot too close.
1: Oh,
0: yeah, that I don't remember. Like that was never preached into us when we were young. But again, like if you told me that young kids are afraid to get on escalators, I get that, right? I understand that. It's new, it's different. But like once you're over the age of what, 5? You're good on an escalator.
2: I believe we've done a segment on, is it escalophobia, something like that?
0: Right. There was like 2 people.
2: No, there were a handful, and they weren't all 5.
0: And then what about... Cybertruck! Oh, what about... Hey, look, there's Dustin right on.
2: Well, he's even wearing a shirt.
0: Yeah, no, I like that.
2: He's usually topless.
3: Yes.
2: He sits at his desk shirtless most days.
0: What about escalator incidents? Do they happen more than we think they do?
3: I mean,
0: we just take escalators for granted?
3: We've certainly seen our fair share of videos from overseas.
0: That's where like that top
3: speed up like crazy.
0: Yes.
2: Oh yeah.
0: Yes. Okay, but that's overseas.
2: Or maybe, stop Trump. Mm-hmm.
0: Or maybe that is that they're different over there. They're different. Like whoever the companies are. Like I don't. Is Otis? I have no idea who a big escalator company is.
2: But a couple of years ago, we talked about, didn't a rider lose like 4 fingers domestically?
0: Here?
2: Yeah.
0: From
2: well, no,
0: what?
2: I don't mean in the D.C. or
0: no,
2: Richmond.
0: No, no, but in the U.S.
2: Yeah.
0: But from what?
2: From it somehow getting caught in the mechanism. I don't remember.
0: But I don't even understand. How would your hands get caught in the...
3: Or were they,
0: on the
3: was
0: steps?
3: It, was it part of like the stair part? Where you got your hand got caught in there.
0: What do you mean, stair part?
3: The stair part of the escalator as it's sort of
0: cycling
3: through.
0: No, but that's what I'm saying. Why would you have your hand down there?
3: I don't know. Maybe you drop something.
0: If you touch them, your hands go on the rails. The one fun thing is sometimes if you pull it a little bit, like that part doesn't move, but the steps keep moving.
3: No.
0: That's awesome. That's awesome.
2: Yeah, parents sued HEB Grocery after a 3-year-old had 4 fingers torn off by an escalator.
0: But how?
2: Well, I don't remember. We talked about this. We figured this out.
0: Okay, but
2: this goes back.
0: You think I remember 2 years ago? The only reason I bring it up.
2: There was a gap between the step and the skirt wall.
0: Oh, the skirt wall. That's the part on the side.
3: Yeah.
0: That's the part on the side. Usually metal, sometimes glass.
2: Yeah.
0: Right. Okay. All right. That's a problem. That's a problem.
2: Mm-hmm.
0: I just, it's weird. There's 2 escalator stories that are going on right now. And it was very, one's bad. One's really bad. And then the other one was like an oopsie. The oopsie one was, hey, ma'am, hold on 1 second.
1: Okay.
0: Enjoy the Black Crowes. Hold on 1 second.
1: Thank you so much.
0: You got it. The oopsie one was in New York. A bunch of people that went to go see Wicked on Broadway at the Gershwin Theater.
3: Mm-hmm.

0: Wait, this is last night. Just after 5 p.m. inside the theater on 51st Street, the escalator malfunction jolted and then threw a bunch of people forward.
1: Oh, God.
0: Yeah, threw a bunch of people forward.
2: Wicked attracts a lot of families.
0: Well, there were 11 kids hurt.
2: Oh, my God. Elliot, you said this is the oopsie?
0: Yeah. Well, wait till I get to the other one. Kid got their shoelaces stuck in the escalator.
2: There you go.
0: And then that caused the, said police said the electrical, why did they call it an electrical escalator?
1: That's weird. They're all electric, aren't they?
0: Just an escalator?
2: Are there some really old skyscrapers in New York that don't have technically electrical escalators?
0: The only thing that comes to mind is they're like the Herald Square Macy's, mm-hmm. where the like the parade always ends.
1: Yeah,
0: they have those old wooden ones.
2: Yeah,
0: yeah, but those are still electric.
2: They are. Yeah,
0: yeah, they're still running. Anyway, the a shoelace got in there. The electrical escalator malfunctioned, suddenly jolted and threw people forward. A child's shoelace got stuck in the escalator. All of the injured were taken to area hospitals with minor injuries. Everybody's fine. 11 kids, one adult.
2: The century-old wooden escalators at Herald Square are powered by electric motors, but you can have escalators that are steam-powered or hydraulic-powered.
1: Steam?
0: Who's got a steam-powered? There are zero steam-powered escalators in the United States.
2: Let me look that up.
0: Zero steam-powered escalators.
2: I'm searching as fast as I can, but I am thinking of Dustin's Memoji.
0: Ellie, could you get another wheelbarrow of coal? We have some people wanting to get up to the third floor.
2: It looks like they were originally steam at Macy's Herald Square.
0: Were they really?
2: Yes.
0: Oh, no kidding.
1: Those escalators at Macy's, I'm looking at pictures. They're pretty cool looking.
0: They're very old.
2: When you're on them, you're like,
0: scared. It feels very rickety. You're like, I don't need to go up to the eighth floor.
2: And then it says that Boston and some of the subway systems had steam-powered escalators.
0: By the way, that's where my other story is from. Out of Boston. At their metro is the T, right?
1: Oh, yep.
2: Damn it, Diane. I had the Cybertruck kid. I have to get to it. Okay, start that over again, Elliot.
0: So their metro is called the T.
3: The T.
0: And the, but it's no different than the metro, the subway, whatever, right? So there's an investigation underway. I tell you, this one is bad, okay? This one is bad. A man died after getting caught in an escalator at the Davis station in an area called Somerville, right? So the guy, I've watched the video. The guy gets there. The T opens, I think, like right before five, like right at five or something like that.
1: Yeah.
0: And you see the guy. So the people who work at the station, they got there at 4:45 and they got everything opened up, but it's a big metro stop, right? So they got to go over here and look. They got to go over here and look and make sure that everything is fine.
3: Tom Brady.
0: So anyway, he's not at the bottom, like where the kiosk is, if you will. So anyway, he's out doing his thing. Guy's on his way to work. It's 5:00 in the morning.
1: Yeah.
0: The T is just open. The metro is just open. The guy gets on and you can see they've got cameras in there and you can see he gets on the top, like the street level, and it's the escalator is going down to the subway station. So it starts going down. As he gets to the bottom, they don't know what happens, but something gets caught in the bottom of like where the escalator gets to the end and it goes into like
1: that big plate.
0: The big plate to circle around and come back. Something gets caught and it drags the guy to the floor. So he's laying at the bottom of the escalator. It's still moving.
1: Oh, God.
0: And he's laying at the bottom of the escalator, stuck, right? Like he can't move and the thing is still going. That went on for 20 minutes.
1: Oh, God.
0: Before the guy
1: was found.
0: Well, so at that point, somebody got to the station guy who got to paramedics who got there and he's dead.
2: So is that why this video is 57 minutes
0: long? It's a long video. Here he is.
1: This is the guy?
0: Yeah. You see him at the bottom?
1: Yeah.
2: Oh, that's where he stumbles.
0: Right.
2: And now, he's sitting up.
0: Pay attention. Yeah, but he, pay attention. Oh, there's also a sped up version of this because the 12 to 15 people that go by him don't stop.
1: Oh, you're kidding.
2: Well, they use the stairs on the side?
0: Yes. So you'll see people on
1: and
0: the stairs.
1: And they don't stop. I mean, he's obviously in some sort of distress.
0: There you go. That guy could see. So he's at the top of the escalator. He's looking down. He could see there's a dude there. He's just standing there. Like, he doesn't do anything. And there is a time-lapse video of when he's down there where you'll see people. Like, there's a guy in a bike helmet that goes running down the stairs. Like, people are like, yeah, there you go. Oh, well. I guess this elevator's clogged. Escalator's clogged. No. I'll go somewhere else.
2: So pretty quickly, though, he's still moving his left arm around, maybe grasping.
0: This is the guy at the bottom of the escalator.
2: Yeah,
0: yes.
2: Grasping to pull himself up. But now his right leg has sort of splayed out to the side and coming back. Like, he's not struggling as much or as obviously as he was at the beginning. And this is only a minute and a half into the clip.
0: Right. He's probably unconscious at this point. There you go. I'm just going to take the steps. There's a guy on the steps who looks over into the escalator, and he's just going to keep going.
2: He's moving his head around a little bit, but he looks kind of like, I'm stuck. I can't.
1: Well, look, the guy's having a conversation with him.
2: Oh, this guy's trying to
1: help.
2: Pull his arm.
0: Don't worry. He's going to leave.
2: He just doesn't even tell anybody?
0: Nope.
1: Oh, my God.
0: Nobody said anything.
2: He's kicked because now the guy who's stuck is kicking his legs, maybe screaming help.
1: Yeah.
0: Nobody said anything. 20 minutes went by.
1: Oh, God.
0: So they said, like, some people, so they're trying to figure out. So there's a whole investigation going on, and they're trying to figure out what the hell happened. And so they said, hey, listen, the guy was out running his rounds. He wasn't there. Nobody said anything. They don't know why the escalator, that escalator's still going. There goes somebody else down the stairs. That escalator is still moving. That guy is trapped at the bottom. For 20 minutes, the thing still is going.
2: What time of day is this?
0: 5 a.m.
2: Mm. Okay.
0: Nobody said anything. The Metro people are saying they don't know if people thought, like, is this a homeless person? Is this somebody who was drugged up or something?
1: It doesn't matter.
0: No, I'm just telling you why they're trying to say maybe this is why people didn't stop.
1: Yeah.
0: Is did they see somebody laying at the bottom of the escalator that they thought was some drug addict? That was just...
2: Or they didn't realize he was stuck.
0: Yeah, they just thought he was laying at the bottom because he's incoherent, he's passed out, he's blacked out, he's sleeping, whatever the case is. Yeah, there goes another guy down the stairs. There goes Craig.
2: No, he doesn't live in Massachusetts.
1: What is this?
2: Oh, did they start to get on the escalator and then climb back up, realizing...
0: That's a group of five, yes. They got on the escalator to go down... And they saw the dude laying at the bottom, and they were like, oh, let's just turn around. And
1: they pulled an
0: Elliot.
1: They did the stairs.
0: Yeah, and then they get back up. They go around. They get on the stairs. They see him at the bottom. Now he's out at this point, and they just walk off.
1: Still, go to the information booth. Tell somebody.
0: They said the guy wasn't at the information booth. But still, yell.
1: Yeah.
0: Say something. Go back up. Go out on the street.
2: So what have they learned in their investigation so far?
0: Nothing. Nothing.
1: Mm.
0: Stepped on the escalator at 5 a.m. He's at the bottom of the moving escalator for more than 20 minutes before an MB, Massachusetts, whatever, Transit Authority employee pressed the emergency stop button.
2: Oh, here it is right here. He walks up in that big yellow jacket and hits it.
0: More than a dozen people passed the guy while he was laying at the bottom of the moving escalator. Not one of them pressed the emergency stop button or called for help.
2: Now are these, like, the paramedics now? Yeah.
0: Yeah. So now, now they got help. Don't you want to believe you would say something?
1: Yes.
2: I would. I don't need to believe that. I can tell you I would say something.
0: I think I would. I can't say with certainty, but I think I would. Early on, if that guy was like, I'm stuck, I would definitely hit the stop button.
2: And then what do they do? Put him on the stretcher?
1: Yeah.
0: Yeah. Well, bodyboard, gurney. Yeah. And then pull him out. Isn't that something?
1: Ugh.
0: Isn't that something? But why didn't the escalator stop?
1: I don't know.
0: You got a guy getting chewed up at the bottom of the thing, and the escalator doesn't stop.
2: Was he just not triggering it enough?
0: What do I have to do? I'm stuck in the thing.
2: Wow. That's a crazy video.
0: An 11-year-old got their shoelace stuck in the Wicked one yesterday, and it shut the whole system down.
2: Ooh, okay, so I see a theory here as to what happened.
0: Oh, what's the theory? What's the theory? Oh,
2: this is brutal.
0: What's the theory?
2: That his clothing got stuck and pulled so tightly he choked to death.
0: Oh, choked him to death. Jesus Christ.
1: Oof.
2: Oh, my God.
0: By the way, was there something that you were going to hear where you'd have been like, oh, well, yeah, that makes sense?
1: No.
2: Now I understand why you went with the Wicked one as the oopsie.
0: Yeah, that's an oopsie. That's a shoelace that got stuck. Where am I going, Kristen? Line one. Hi, Elliot in the morning.
3: Hey, Elliot. It's Allison. I met you at Wegmans. I wanted to remind you, you absolutely have had an escalator incident.
0: Okay, ma'am. Okay, the card escalator bouncing and knocking a 12-pack out, and then the beers exploding all over the place is a little bit different than this guy in Boston who ended up getting his clothes sucked into the thing.
3: As I was listening, I was like, this is definitely taking a different direction than why I initially called. But
0: by the way,
3: we did actually have to hit the emergency stop button once. Actually, I got married in Vegas, and we were on the way down to like our rehearsal dinner, and my sister-in-law's dress got caught in the escalator, and no one knew what to do. And like all the men were like joking, like, we'll rip her dress off. And we had to hit the emergency stop button, and then she was able to pull it out.
0: Hey, don't hit it yet. Don't hit it yet. I ain't seeing covers.
2: Wait, were these those outdoor escalators?
0: Yeah, well, I was just going to ask, which escalator were you on?
3: It was, well, we got married at the Mandalay Bay. It was like going down to the, like where you would pick up an Uber. So it was kind of like mostly inside, but
0: right.
3: A little bit like breezeway-y.
0: Yeah,
3: but not
0: once
3: one
0: it gets towards
3: ones, like,
0: the bottom.
3: The
0: yeah, yeah, no, I gotcha.
3: That would have probably been even worse.
0: But they were able to, once you hit the stop button, they were able to pull her dress out?
3: Yeah, it took a little bit because it was really in there, like obviously at the bottom. But
0: right.
3: It was scary. You could tell, like, she was panicked and, it was, I mean, at first, like, it was a couple seconds before we thought to hit the button.
1: Yeah.
0: You
3: know?
0: But I
3: like,
0: would imagine that panic hits. Hey, thank you, ma'am. I'll see you at Wegmans. I would imagine, though, that panic hits pretty quick when something is, like, you know it's stuck.
1: Yeah.
0: And all of a sudden, like, you're trying to pull away and you can't.
1: Yep.
0: And you're stuck and you're getting pulled towards whatever way you're getting pulled. I bet it's very scary. And those stop buttons are only at the top and the bottom.
1: Right.
0: You know which one I always think is going to get stuck? And I shouldn't say get stuck.
1: DuPont is perpetually broken.
0: No, yes. I mean, yes. I mean, that, like, metro escalators, absolutely. But, like, I always think, like, I don't want to say where I park because I feel like it's a hack, but there's one escalator at Tyson's that I'm always like, I feel like this thing could go at any second.
1: Hmm.
0: At any second.
2: So, reading more about the
0: Boston guy?
2: Fire report. Yeah, from the T.
4: Tom Brady.
2: It says the clothing had been pulled tight, constricting his throat. They also realized the skin of his back had been pulled into the escalator.
1: Oh, God.
0: It's a grinder.
2: At one point, firefighters thought the escalator would need to be dismantled to free him from the machinery. The surveillance video shows it took about a half hour before EMS workers carried him out of the station on a stretcher, but he had regained a pulse.
0: Oh, that's good. Well, I mean, I know he eventually dies. He eventually dies.
2: So maybe it's not automatically like asphyxiation.
1: You got chewed up too?
2: Did he then have some sort of...
0: Well, there's so much trauma. I mean, or did the...
2: Heart attack.
1: Yeah.
2: Or
0: did it just choke him for so long that, I mean, there's no recovering from it.
2: And I feel so bad. This clearly is an interview.
0: Wife and daughter.
2: It's mother and sister.
0: Oh.
1: You know what I meant.
2: Oh, for two. But they have obviously seen that clip where no one helps.
0: Where no one helps.
1: Yeah.
0: Sure. And that was part of the, I thought it was his wife. But that was where she was saying, like, you have to say something. You have to yell. You have to scream.
1: Yeah.
0: Something. Like, especially early on, that dude was stuck.
1: Mm-hmm.
0: And he's talking to the guy. He's talking to him. Where am I going? Line one?
1: I bet the

0: the people now who probably see this.
1: Hey, Elliot.
2: Oh, you'd feel horrible in hindsight. Yeah, hi, who's this?
1: Hey, good morning, Elliot. This is Brother John. How you doing?
2: Hey, I'm doing great, thank you. What can I do for you, sir?
1: Long time no hear. A lot of people have no idea. Diane started saying something about the DuPont escalators.
2: Right.
1: Number one problem that causes their escalator problems. Take your guess.
2: I mean, you want to...
0: Rat? Oh.
1: Rat. They either chew up the lines or they get in there. There's buffers in between the escalator steps, and they get stuck themselves, and then it puts them out of alignment. It'll throw them things in a New York second out of alignment.
2: So a rat on the underside gets caught in like kind of a cog, if you will, and then and that messes up the escalators. No, I was going to guess like shoelaces or like a strap or something like that, but no rats. But you know what? I mean, listen, I don't want anybody to get hurt, right? I don't want anybody to get hurt. But if the escalator's going to gunk, thank you, sir. I'd much rather it be because a rat got it than somebody got stuck in the escalator.
3: Naturally.
2: Yeah, no, but I'm just saying.
3: Mm-hmm.
2: I don't want it to bolt and shoot me forward either. But I'd rather that. And those teeth on an escalator stair, you bang your shin on one of those, you're bleeding. Hi, Elliot, in the morning.
4: Hey, this is John from Alexandria. How are you guys doing today?
2: Hey, I'm doing great. Real quick, what can I do for you?
4: So I've been in three different escalator incidences about 10 years apart, one when I was a boy, one in college, and then one when I was at the Metro. And I can definitely identify that people will just walk by you. I had a shoelace caught when I was a kid. I remember my white Pumas, and nobody helped. I had to, you know, really pull on it. And you're right about the teeth. I definitely hurt my fingers trying to pull it out. And then in terms of how the guy passed away, the second one was a scarf when I was in college. It got caught on the top part, not the bottom part, you know, the little moving railing.
2: Yeah, the handrail.
4: And that definitely squeezed on the neck. Luckily, you know, I was able to pull it off real quick and then pull against the scarf. But I could see how that something like that could happen. And then the last one, of course, was in D.C. at the Metro where I was at the zoo and the whole thing just broke. Luckily, I was only on the third stair up. And I went flying down, but it was just three stairs up, so I didn't get any injuries. But I'm very wary of escalators after all of that.
2: Yeah, I mean, listen, you've been in three. I've never been in one. Thank God I've never been in one. But yeah, I would be leery. I would get that. Also, why I don't wear scarves. I don't want the, I'm very concerned.
0: I think that part hit a chord with Tyler.
2: Yes, it did.
0: Yeah.
2: All right, very good. Thank you, sir. Thank you.
3: That is because years ago I gifted Elliot one. It must be under the Bob Saget sweatshirt. Remember it was like gray camo?
2: Yes, I've worn that one. I've worn that one.
3: You did tell me that.
2: Yes, I have worn that one, but not on an escalator.
3: No.
2: You know, I won't wear them on escalators. I have a friend who got it wrapped up there. All right, let's do some follow-up phone calls, please. 866-2-ELLIOT, 866-235-5468. Any good stories from yesterday, last night, anything at all that you want to get into, 866-2-ELLIOT, 866-235-5468. Also, what are we, 2 minutes before 7 o'clock, a minute before 7 o'clock? Are we downstairs? Oh, we're downstairs. We're downstairs. Look at Casey's hugging somebody.
3: Mm-hmm.
2: Are there people down there?
3: Yeah.
2: Right on. All right. Then we'll check in with Dustin as well. All right. 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It's Elliot in the morning.
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7: Slow going southbound 95 at the Chamberlain Avenue exit where collision is in the right lane. 295 and 64 incident free. No problems on Chippenham Parkway, 288 of the downtown expressway. On the side roads, watch for collisions on Midlothian Turnpike at Chippenham Parkway, Patterson Avenue at Kerrybrook Drive, and Robin Hood Road at Hermitage. With traffic, I'm Kevin Casey.
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0: in the morning. All right, couple things real quickly. Number one. Give me about a half hour, and I will have cash for you. Elliot in the morning's hundreds a day. Follow-up phone calls, I'll be there in a second. 866-2-ELLIOT, 866-235-5468. Programming note number two. The sticker crew is downstairs. I don't know what to call them. But they are downstairs in front of the building. That's Dustin and Casey. And I would assume there's some promotion people down there. What's wrong?
1: I love that Dustin is sharing photos of those that are coming by and some video. Dustin thought when the fire department rolled up that he was in trouble. But to be very clear, if you've seen the stories on Instagram, Dustin is not wearing scrubs.
0: Wait, wearing scrubs?
1: That was the first sticker recipient.
0: Oh.
1: They think Casey is with Dustin in the photo, and Dustin has on scrubs for work.
0: Oh.
1: No. Dustin has on an EITM shirt, right?
0: Right, yes, yeah. I believe so.
1: He didn't change once he got
0: here. No. And then, and Casey's down there. Oh, how you doing? So you could go by and see. No, somebody wrote that. You could go by and see Dustin and Casey. I'm assuming there's some of the promotion crew down there as well. I don't know if Pierre is down there. But anyway, you can come by. You can get yourself an Elliot in the Morning sticker. Now, keep in mind, it's not like you can't send in a self-addressed stamped envelope and get it that way. But if you want to come by and get one, please feel free. I haven't seen any of the pictures.
1: What do you mean?
0: I haven't seen them. Oh, there they are. Oh, Dustin's in scrubs. I see that. Oh, that's awesome. Oh, right on. Oh, look, there's Patrick. I don't know who that is. They just put his name on there. But yes, if you want to come by and grab an Elliot in the Morning sticker, Dustin will be down there. Ask Dustin what his most streamed artist is on Spotify when you get down there. So anyway, that'll be going on. Listen, again, I have no idea. Like, I can't see outside the building from here. But come by. They'll be there for a while. So come on by. You can grab a Elliot in the Morning sticker. If you can't make it by, you can send us a self-addressed stamped envelope. Am I going to line two? Let me do that. Hi, Elliot in the Morning.
2: Hey, Elliot. It's Patrick from Baltimore.
0: Hey, what's going on, dude? What can I do for you?
2: Hey, man, I called in when you announced the stickers and asked if, you know, when you're going to be out there until, and you asked me what I was doing.
0: Right.
2: Well, I took off of work. I'm driving down there now with my guitar. I was planning on putting a sticker on it.
0: Oh, right on.
2: But I was wondering if you would let me come up and play for some more stickers.
0: Building's locked.
2: Building's up. Hello?
0: Hello? All right, let me know when you get here. You took off you took off a day of work to come get a sticker?
2: Well, I took off the morning. I got to go back at the, you know, later to turn in the load that I picked up yesterday in Front Royal.
0: But dude, that's very nice. Yeah. That's very kind. No, you know what? Like that makes my heart feel good. Like that's really nice that you would take off a day of work.
3: Yeah, use your own time.
0: Yeah, to come get a sticker. Like that's really, really nice. All right, dude. Hey, yes, Tyler.
1: Maybe he plays first for Dustin. This is Dustin's job deciding who gets added to the lineup.
0: No,

0: It's actually not. It's Lisa's job, and she just tells Dustin.
1: Elliot?
0: Ask Dustin who his most streamed artist is on Spotify. All right, dude. Hey, Patrick, we'll see you in a little bit. All right, my friend?
2: All right.
0: All right, you got it, brother. Thanks. Thank you, sir. Thank you. Yeah, play for Dustin. Busk for Dustin.
3: Busking.
0: You can busk for Dustin while you're down there. But yeah, they are set up. They have stickers, so if you can make your way by, that's great. I do want to thank everybody from going back to a couple of notes from yesterday. I do want to thank everybody that sent me pictures of the aftermath of having blisters under their toenails.
3: My God.
0: Jason Connors, dude, look at his toe.
1: Elliot, I realize...
0: That's where they had to drill into it.
1: I realize it is black and white, so thank you for that.
0: Right.
1: But you can't just say, look at this.
0: Look
1: there
0: at that
1: There has to
0: toe.
1: Be a warning.
0: Look at that toe.
1: You've been on enough Daily Mail pages to know, and the Sun, you have to give the viewer a heads up. I'm throwing this away because I do not want you to weaponize this against me the rest of the day.
0: Oh my God, Karen. Also from John, what's yellower, John, please. What's yellower, Elliot's toenails or his pillowcases? Stupid. Stupid. Yesterday, we were also talking about people who have OCD at work and whether you're supposed to alert a manager, alert a boss. Like, clearly you don't let that loose during a job interview.
3: Right.
0: But like, obviously it can impact people. Elliot, I've largely gotten past my OCD. It mainly involved eating foods in twos. So I'd eat a bowl of cereal or pasta and then make sure I ate an even number of pieces at a time.
3: Oof.
0: That's one of those cases that, I mean, again, like that would be rough, but I do get obsessed with those. I do get obsessed with that. I had pasta last night.
1: Mm. What'd you make?
0: Say again?
1: What'd you make?
0: Oh, it's what Dalgrano made in McLean.
3: Thank you.
0: But you know what?
1: If they can go to Disney, I can order dinner. You said that yesterday.
0: No, but listen, Dalgrano's awesome. Dalgrano in McLean, fantastic. I do have one complaint, though. I do have one complaint. And this will tell you how good it is. I had to go get it.
3: Oh.
0: Yeah, they don't do delivery.
3: No?
0: Yeah, they're not on DoorDash or anything, so I had to go get it. But that'll tell you, in the rain, not mind you,
3: yes,
0: how good it is. I drove there to get it and then back.
1: That's the best endorsement you've ever done.
0: And then Precinct 12 out of Dundalk. Officer Flores, you have gone international with what you did. Police and firefighters in Maryland came to the rescue of a dog that was spotted stranded on top of the roof of a two-story townhouse. Precinct 12 in Dundalk responded to the scene when a dog was spotted on the roof of a home. Officer Flores accessed a second-floor rear window and climbed out onto the rooftop because there was a dog that had escaped through a window.
3: Aww.
0: And was on top of the roof and couldn't find a way down because the pitch of the roof was so steep.
3: What a great photo.
0: And the dog was paralyzed with fear up there.
3: Aww.
0: Actually, will you write down dog fear, please?
3: Dog fear.
0: Fear, yeah. Mm. Or you can just write down dog stuff. Anyway, so that's Officer Flores. So she went out, and the dog is obviously scared. There's a fire. People are yelling. There's sirens and everything. And the dog, like, that's a great picture of, like, her, like, holding the dog. But the dog wouldn't come to her right away.
3: Aww.
0: So she just sat down on the roof and waited till the dog felt comfortable enough and came over to her. How awesome is that?
1: Very cool.
0: How awesome is that?
1: Mm-hmm.
0: And look at her smile.
3: Yeah.
0: Yeah, there she is. See, she's just waiting on the dog.
1: You couldn't do that.
0: No, I'd be petrified up there. I would be petrified. So then once she was able to get the dog... They set up a like one of those like cherry picker ladders.
3: Yeah,
0: and they were able
3: She's
0: to get
3: kind of like scooted down right
0: on her tushing, her and the dog to get into the little bucket.
3: Oh,
0: and
3: that's
0: then
3: awesome.
0: Get her down. Yeah, no, it's great. But that story, I mean, listen, she's just doing her gig, right? And so look at that picture. She should keep that dog, although the owners may want the
1: what?
0: Dog.
1: No,
3: didn't. I'm sorry, I'm keeping the dog.

0: Listen, it was a job well done. The reward's not the animal.
1: And then, can I ask a question? So it's not directly related, but it's kind of a adjacent. So we had talked about how Washington Liberty High School was flirting with the idea of having AI announce names for graduation, right? Yeah. And they backed off of that smartly. Mm-hmm. But then we did learn that Alexandria City, they're going with AI. Yeah. Big mistake.
0: For the second year in a row.
1: Second mm-hmm. year in a row, which is why I didn't offer to do theirs. They've already jumped in. So let me go adjacent. Let me go adjacent to that. This doesn't have to do with the school. This doesn't have to do with AI. But follow me. Fairfax County's Independence Day celebration goes on every year. This year, instead of this summer, the Fairfax County Park Authority's annual Independence Day celebration, instead of using a fireworks display, they're planning their first ever drone light show. Hundreds of synchronized drones will light up the night sky with music, motion, and patriotic images.
0: No. They don't want you reading their stuff.
2: No.
0: You sound like you're completely out.
1: I don't like it. Now, listen, have I seen drone shows on TV before? Yes. Are some of them cool? Absolutely. Like, didn't the Olympics have a big drone show for the opening?
0: They've involved drones. There's that team that was on AGT.
1: Oh, they were fantastic.
0: A season or two ago.
1: So I'm not against a drone show. I don't like it replacing a fireworks show, though.
0: Did they explain why they're making the switch?
1: Well, yeah. Well, no.
0: Did something happen?
2: Yeah, because sometimes they've had to, because of awful accidents, they've
1: no, nobody away nobody from. Took a bottle rocket to the eye or a Roman candle. Still, one of my favorite 4th of July Roman candle fights are hysterical. They said while the shift might disappoint those who consider fireworks integral to the 4th of July, the park authority notes that drones don't leave any debris and offer a sensory-friendly alternative for people with pets sensitive to loud erotic noises.
3: Officer Flores, we need you.
1: I get that. But for 250 years, we've been doing it. Come on. Or have a little bit of a drone show and then get me into my fireworks.
0: Is there time for public comment?
1: No. According to Fairfax County, PA, the agency has not made a determination on whether or not the drone light show will be a part of the Independence Day celebration beyond this year. But this year, they're doing it. I can tell you, fireworks will be back next year.
2: You think?
1: Listen, fireworks are awesome. And drone shows can be cool, but I don't want that. I don't want that.
0: From FX
1: and
0: Now.
1: And then there's debris. FF- yeah, I know.
0: FXnow.com's comment section. I guess times are changing. Our freedom was won with musket and canyon fire, hence we celebrate with booms. Perhaps Ukraine, once they regain their freedom, will celebrate appropriately with a drone show. I'll be going elsewhere, but appreciate they gave us the heads up.
1: Wait, am I going to line 5? Hi, Elliot in the morning.
4: Good morning, Elliot.
1: Hi, who's this?
4: This is Cameron.
1: Yes, Cameron. What can I do for you?
4: I'm just calling to share that while Fairfax County is using a drone show, Fairfax City does its own huge fireworks display each year, and they're still using fireworks this year. I work the event, so.
1: Yeah. Oh, there you go. Wait, you work for Fairfax City?
4: Yes, I'm actually a teacher, and I work as a faculty supervisor, and so I get hired on by the county to be there at the school just in case anything goes wrong.
1: I gotcha. All right, but just to be clear, yeah. Fairfax County is using drones. Fairfax City is going old school.
4: Oh, yeah, Fairfax City is absolutely old school, and it's awesome.
1: Right on. Very good. Very good. Thank you. Yeah, I don't think I'm out on a limb there. Again, you want to put on a little drone show to, like, America by Neil Diamond? I'm all in.
0: But could you imagine, like, that comment said, if you didn't know and you got there?
1: Like, where the hell's the fireworks? No, that would bother me. Fairfax County should actually thank me.
0: Is this the pre-show? It's like when everyone tries to guess when the finale is.
2: Yes.
0: But instead, we're like, oh, this it's got to start. When's the start of the show?
1: All right, a couple of other things. Video out of New York. And it's been a while since we've seen one of these videos. More than 200 illegal mopeds and scooters were smashed under a bulldozer.
0: You love these.
1: I do. I do. Where they gather up all of the illegal mopeds and all of the illegal scooters and all of the illegal dirt bikes, and they line them up, and then they take a bulldozer and just roll right over them. The crush at the sanitation department, Staten Island, accounted for just a fraction of the... How many illegal bikes? What month are we in? May?
2: May.
1: How many... This is just the ones they've confiscated.
2: Mm-hmm.
1: How many illegal mopeds and scooters and dirt bikes have they confiscated in New York?
0: A couple thousand?
1: 5,700.
2: Oh, damn.
1: Just since January. And that's only a fraction of them. Yeah, there it goes. Look at it.
0: Is it on the big screen?
2: There it is.
1: There she goes. I love those videos. I feel bad for all those bikes.
2: They should auction off
1: the bikes?
2: No, auction off the ability to drive the dozer. And
1: right.
2: Give the money to, like, charity.
1: Right. No, that's awesome.
0: Going backwards over it in one of those, it's like they're moonwalking. Like, totally showing off.
1: God, look at that, though. I do hate seeing all those bikes get destroyed. But the video is great. The video is fantastic. And then the other video from yesterday, you know how, like, you see them on college campuses a lot, those like those robot deliveries where it looks like a small cooler on wheels and it delivers food. So anyway, in Center City, Philly, they're doing a whole test program of like a small condensed area to try to see, like, if it works at a college campus, why wouldn't it work in Center City, Philly? And then the thought was, you could take it from there and you could put it in Georgetown. You could put it into, like, downtown locations where there's, like, a lot of food delivery and offices and people and stuff to see how it goes, right? So yesterday, so this test program is going on in Philly.
2: Mm-hmm.
1: And so the robot, and it's a cooler on wheels.
2: Yeah.
1: It pulls up to the light. Now, I do know from, because they have them at Tennessee, they have them at Miami of Ohio, they have them everywhere, like every school's got them, is sometimes it takes forever because if there's a car going down, it doesn't stop for the crosswalk for the robot. You're like, I ain't waiting on that. And then you just keep going. That's fine. Now in Philly, we hit a small snafu.
2: Pothole?
1: No, the robot had the crosswalk
2: mm-hmm.
1: and was going, but that wasn't going to stop Joe from Philly from making that right-hand turn. And so in his truck, he just cracks right into the thing.
2: Mowed it right down.
1: Didn't run it over, but knocked the wheel off.
2: Oh.
1: Yeah, like the wheel got all akimbo.
2: So then what happened?
1: Yeah, it just rolled with a bad wheel. It just rolled. People were cheering him on.
2: Come on.
1: Like, let's go, Gritty. Yeah, just cheered him right on.
0: Is this video like the low bridge? Can you hear it and identify the moment of impact?
1: Oh, you know what? Let me know if you can tell.
0: Hit and play right now.
1: I don't think anybody cusses in the video. Go ahead.
2: Oh my God, he hit him. Oh my God, he hit him.
1: Love it. Oh, and then two other things. Number one, food related, actually. And shame on me for not mentioning it yesterday. But you know what I didn't realize is back? The Carvalanche.
2: Wait, is this something
0: Carvel?
2: Like Carvel?
1: Yeah, the Carvalanche.
0: What is that?
1: Are you serious?
2: We only know like Fudgy the Whale.
1: No. I won't eat it because it's soft serve, but it's soft serve ice cream blended with a, like all just kind of mix-ins and stuff like that.
0: Is it like a blizzard?
1: It's not a blizzard. It's a Carvalanche.
0: Oh, okay.
1: Thank you. But with all of the different toppings and sides and adds and stuff like that, they went in and figured out how many different Carvalanches can you make?
0: 5,700.
1: No. How many different Carvalanches can you make? And this is where I want to challenge my guy from the diner who ate everything on the diner. I want to challenge him to eat every Carvalanche.
2: What do you got?
1: 7 million possible carvalanches. 7 million. Let me grab, where am I going? Line one. Hi, Ellie in the morning.
5: Good morning.
1: Hi, who is this?
5: This is Liz from Edgewater. I'm calling actually and figured Military Appreciation Month is a good time to remind you guys of the missile koozies that are there.
1: The koozies. Yes, yes, yes. That got sent to us. Those are very nice. Those are very, very nice. But yes, it is Military Appreciation Month. I'm glad that you pointed that out. Of course it is.
5: Yes, I'm an Air Force wife, so I have to know.
1: Oh, there you go. Good for you. By the way, I know you said Air Force. Wasn't yesterday the Navy at the Naval Academy? Was it the climb yesterday?
5: I believe so. Yeah. I know there was a flyover. It was supposed to be there very soon, and that's, I only know the Air Force end.
1: Yeah, right. No, and I understand that. I understand that. But I believe, hey, thank you, ma'am. Yesterday was the Naval Academy climb. Mm-hmm. And did you see the Navy SEAL Museum?
2: Oh, they're doing it. Is it San Diego?
1: San Diego, yeah. Right. For, I guess, because Pendleton. But the it's awesome. Mm-hmm. Do you see the design of it?
2: It looks very cool.
1: It's very, very cool. Very, very cool. So that's being designed for San Diego. All right, let's do this. I do have to take a quick break. Don't forget, Dustin and Casey, they are downstairs on Sticker Patrol. They are the Sticker Crew. I need a better name. Anyway, it doesn't matter. Come by the radio station. Are they still giving more out?
0: Yes,
1: oh, yeah.
0: They are, yeah.
1: Oh, good, good, good, good. Mm-hmm. So come by the radio station on Rockville Pike. Casey's down there. Dustin's down there. Don't forget, please ask Dustin what his most streamed artist is on Spotify. And they will give you an Elliot the Morning sticker. Again, you can still send a self-addressed stamped envelope. You can get them that way. You can come by the station. Either way, doesn't matter. Whatever works for you, whatever's easiest, that's totally fine. All the information you need, if you need the address, doesn't matter. 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
8: Slow going southbound 95 at the Chamberlain Avenue exit where collision is in the right lane. 295 at 64 incident free. Congestion slows northbound Polite Parkway from Midlothian Turnpike to the Chippenham Toll Booth. On the side roads, collisions on Midlothian Turnpike at Chippenham Parkway, Brook Road at Lombardi Street. Crews on scene of utility problem, Azalea Avenue at Carolina Avenue. With traffic, I'm Kevin Casey.
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0: By the way, that's cool. Somebody already came by, got their sticker, got home, put it on their kegerator. That's awesome. It looks good. Doesn't it look good? It looks good on something.
1: It's just, I mean, listen, I love the logo. So the translation to sticker shouldn't be that hard, but the way that they cut it, it just looks, fantastic
0: good.
1: On everything I've seen it on so far.
0: Even if it's crooked on your back windshield. Looks good
2: Chris
0: there.
2: Still bothers
1: Fat
2: you.
1: Fat Chris can come and fix yours.
0: He
1: put his on a lot nicer.
0: Yeah, by the way, Fat Chris came by.
2: He did.
0: Yeah, got a sticker, slapped it right on the car. Slapped it right on. His was straight, you're right.
1: He's no joke, about.
0: Mine's crooked. I should have him do my car.
1: That's what I said.
0: Anyway, come on by. The sticker staff is downstairs.
2: Sticker staff.
0: Thank you. That sounds horrible also. Dustin and Casey. So if you want to come by and grab an Elliot in the Morning sticker.
1: Oyster said, what about the sticky slingers?
0: Okay. All right. All right. We got to get into some news. Right after that, I am going to give you $100 cash. It's Elliot in the Morning's Hundreds a Day. So we'll give you a chance to call in, win yourself $100. Oh, real quick, can I do a programming note real quick? We are not here tomorrow. I'm going to go see my kid graduate from Tennessee. So I'm going to go do that. However, when we get back in here on Monday. Hold on. Well, I may not be able to tell you. Yes, I can. I had my note for the sticky slingers or whatever it's called. Next week, we will kick off a brand new week of Hundreds a Day. So all next week, you'll get cash. Early in the show all next week, so right around 6:20, 6:25 all next week. Tickets to see Bleachers. That show is at Merriweather Post Pavilion. So I will have those tickets for you all next week. Doesn't next week lead into Memorial Day?
2: Yeah. Mm-hmm.
0: Right on. And then during Dirt next week, tickets for you to see Iration at the Fillmore in Silver Spring. We'll remind you, but just know that's going on next week. And then obviously you can keep sending us your self-addressed stamped envelope to get your Elliot in the Morning stickers. All right, Diane, let's get into some news, please.
2: Talked about this earlier. A big tractor trailer crash that happened on I-95 a couple of hours ago is still causing school buses and traffic delays.

0: That includes fentanyl, cocaine, and methamphetamine. They said they cite telemedicine, the availability of those types of appointments, as well as mobile treatment clinics and a wider naloxone access as being contributors to the downturn.
1: It's Narcan, right?
0: Yeah.
1: Yeah.
0: But they said they warned that new synthetic drugs and certain other states did see spikes that could erase those gains. They said, you know what, there's still a long way to go, but they're at least saying there's been some positive news. Police said a man stole a delivery vehicle and crashed it into several cars in Lorton yesterday afternoon. This happening along Richmond Highway and Lorton Road. Initially, they thought it was a single vehicle crash, but then they said multiple vehicles were involved. So this was a delivery vehicle that was stolen near Backlick Road and Route 1 in Fort Belvoir.
1: Wasn't it an Amazon truck?
0: Yeah, the suspect then crashing into multiple vehicles. They said at least one person was hospitalized, but the suspect was taken into custody.
1: Was there a bunch of packages and stuff in the truck?
0: I would assume so. What are you going to, you're going to, if you end up stealing an empty truck, aren't you ditching it pretty quickly?
1: Unless you're just looking to steal a vehicle.
0: Well, that's true. Also, an SUV struck the post office in Jessup yesterday, according to Anne Arundel County authorities. They said an SUV struck the building. I haven't seen whether or not that's going to be disrupting any of the actual
2: sticker
0: post office.
1: I was just going to say, I need that open. What if people are dropping off their self-addressed stamped envelope?
0: Nobody was taken to the hospital, but
1: you
0: obviously.
1: You guys have a big box. I need to send this to the station to get my sticker.
0: A group of people ransacking a Lululemon store just a few blocks away from the White House earlier this week in Northwest D.C. Seven young men entering the store on F Street just before 7 o'clock. They grabbed a bunch of men's apparel, stuffing it into their backpacks before leaving the store.
1: Everybody wants the Connor Bedard line.
0: They think it was about $5,700 worth of merch. They were seen running to the nearby metro station. The Charles County Planning Commission has voted unanimously for a new Royal Farms that's going to be built at the Waldorf Station development.
1: That sounds good.
0: This is the one at Mattawoman Beantown Road and Brentwood Drive. According to the plans, construction potentially starting either late this year or early into 2027, but they said that'll take anywhere from 22 to 28 months before they're able to have the official ribbon-cutting ceremony. A new sleep study says people in Japan average only 6.23 hours of sleep per night, compared with just over 7 hours here in the United States.
1: Wait, say that again. Japan sleeps what?
0: 6.23 hours.
1: That's average?
0: Yes.
1: Jesus.
0: Whereas average in the United States is just over 7.
1: If average is over 7, why did they say we're a sleep-deprived country? 7 hours is that's a great night's sleep.
0: I mean, they're still saying they want a minimum 7 or more.
1: 2026, nobody's getting that kind of sleep.
0: Other countries where people get less sleep include India, and the UAE. Indiana is a country now.
2: Where am I?
1: Srini is from Indiana. Do not.
0: The American Academy of
1: Sleep. So Japanese sleep less than everybody else?
0: Mm-hmm.
1: Oh, wow.
0: Yeah.
1: I just saw. Well, never mind. Go ahead. Go.
0: As we know.
2: Oh, one more false start.
1: No, I was reading something about, it's okay, sleeping, but go ahead.
0: Chronic sleep deprivation, as we know, can lead to increased risk of developing a variety of conditions, anything from dementia to heart disease to obesity.
1: Oh, wait.
0: In sports, Catherine Legge, who is already on the entries list for the Indy 500, has also added her name to the entry list for the Coca-Cola 600. So she wants to be the first woman to do the double.
1: Right. Okay. So there have been, only one person has ever done the double successfully to complete the Indy 500 and the Coca-Cola 600 in the same day.
0: Kyle Busch?
1: No. No.
0: Didn't he do it?
1: He may have attempted it.
0: Yeah.
1: Kurt. I think Kurt attempted it. I don't think Kyle did. But the only one who has done it successfully is Tony Stewart. Remember, we talked about him yesterday because I had his stickers on my car. So she's trying to do it this year.
2: So, you have to complete, to successfully do it, you have to complete all the miles.
0: Yeah.
1: Yes, you have to do the entire Indy 500 and the entire Coca-Cola 600.
0: Mm-hmm. The NFL schedule release is all set for tonight. It takes place at 8 o'clock on the NFL Network. Obviously, we got all the details about the international schedule that was released yesterday. The big one saying that the Commanders are going to play the Colts from Tottenham Hotspur Stadium in London. That happens on week 4. In the NHL playoffs, the Avalanche beat the Minnesota Wild in overtime last night, so they win that series 4-1.
1: Right on. I'll take it. That means more hockey. I'm in favor of that.

0: Two games on the schedule tonight, Buffalo and Montreal, with that series tied up at 2-2. The Ducks play the Vegas Golden Knights. Vegas is up in that series 3-2. Also, the New York Islanders defenseman Matthew Schaefer winning the Calder Trophy yesterday.
1: Unanimously, as well that it should be. Like, I know, like, other people obviously get votes and stuff like that, but in terms of, like, filling in the number one slot, it went to Matthew Schaefer, who had an unbelievable year. They gave him the moment was great. He was on GMA3 or something like that.
0: Uh-huh.
1: And his family, his mom died of cancer. And so his family has set up through a donation in his mom's name at a hospital on Long Island. So they were on talking about that. But then they walked out and gave him the Calder, and his family was there. It was very nice. I don't want that to be the whole thing this year. Like, it's just where everything is like the let's surprise them and give them the award.
0: Yeah.
1: And it's hard to say because the Schaefer one is really, really good. But they're not all going to be like that. But good for Matthew Schaefer. Good for him.
0: Baseball: Nats came from behind to beat the Reds 8-7 in 10 innings last night. They have an afternoon game that starts at 12:40 today. The Orioles are off, wrapping up their series against the Yankees with a 7-0 shutout win. Also, the NBA playoffs, the Cavaliers beat the Pistons to take a 3-2 series lead. No NBA games are on the schedule for tonight. DC United falling to Chicago Fire last night, 3-1. Also, we are in round one of the PGA Championship. Have you decided to give us your prediction?
1: No, I'm not doing a pick. I'm not doing a pick. I do have an issue with it's not an issue with the PGA Championship, but there is something I need to get into. But no, I'm not making an official prediction for the PGA. Just the Masters this year. Which I was almost correct about.
0: Almost correct.
1: He made the cut.
0: Venus Williams announcing that she will be playing women's doubles at the French Open this year. That will be coming up in July?
1: I believe so, yeah. Yes. So she's doing it. She's 45, so she'll play doubles with Hayley Baptiste.
0: Mm-hmm.
1: So the two of them will play together, and they'll play one round of tennis, and
0: so,
1: that'll be
0: yeah,
1: it.
0: So, yeah, Venus is 45. She is 24.
1: 24, yeah, yeah. She's young.
0: That's a look at news and sports.
2: Elliot in the morning.
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0: Hey, Chris, where are you calling me from, sir?
1: I'm calling you from Alexandria, brother.
0: Excellent. Well, let's get through a couple things. Number one, I am going to give you, $100 cash. Take that money, have a little bit of fun with it, do whatever you want with it, but let me give you some cash. Number two, can I ask you something real quick? Do you wear a watch?
1: I do, yeah.
0: What kind of watch do you wear?
1: I wear a Samsung watch with the turnable face on it.
0: That's not like an Apple Watch.
2: Like a smartwatch?
0: Or a smartwatch, yeah. I guess.
1: Yeah, it's a smartwatch. I wear a smartwatch. It's a Samsung, though.
0: I got you. Prior to owning a smartwatch, did you have a watch at all?
1: Yeah, I did.
0: What kind?
1: Oh, I have no idea. It was my grandfather's watch when he passed, and my dad gave it to me when I was a kid. And
0: That's cool.
1: Yeah.
3: Yes, it is.
0: Did you sleep in it?
1: You're damn right.
0: Wait, did... Sir?
1: Yes, sir.
0: You slept in your watch?
1: You're damn right. That was my grandfather's.
0: So did you sleep in it for sentimental reasons?
1: I did. I never really met my grandfather. I just heard a lot of stories about him. And he passed when I was really young. And he adopted my dad. So my dad really talked him up a lot. So for me as a little kid, it was like, this man's a hero.
0: You know? Yeah, that's right. Cool. Yeah, no, I like that. And I like that you wore it for sentimental reasons. That's pretty good. That wasn't on the list that I was reading, though. I was reading the story. It's very weird to me. Like, I have a watch. It doesn't work. But I wear it for sentimental reasons, right? Mm-hmm. Jackie got it for me when we got engaged. Hey, sir, hold on 1 second. Enjoy your cash, okay?
1: Yeah, for sure.
0: Hey, you got it. Hold on 1 second. Hold on. And I'll have more cash a little bit later on. We'll give you another chance to win that. But, like, my watch, it doesn't work. But I wear it here. Like, I don't...
2: It's like a piece of jewelry.
0: No, it's not really. Because, like, if Jackie and I, like, go to dinner, the second I get home, I take it off.
2: Oh.
0: And I don't put it on again until I leave to come here in the morning. I won't wear it during the weekend.
4: I never realized that.
0: Yeah. Like, I never wear it other than to come here. And I don't know why. I have no idea. It would be very easy to go, well, I'm not wearing that anymore. But I just wear it here. But I don't sleep in it. There are a whole... What's the word? I don't know what to call that population of people, and maybe women do too, that sleep in their watch, but all of them for very specific reasons. Sentimental wasn't on the list.
4: And none of these are tracking anything.
0: Yeah. No, and that's where I feel like you almost have to make a difference between like a smartwatch and a watch. Mm-hmm. Because I do feel like, and I don't own a smartwatch, but I feel like a lot of smartwatch people wear their watch at night to track their sleep or things like that. So I almost throw that out.
4: Yeah, they're designed
0: to be worn while you're sleeping. Then. But I'm talking about like a regular watch. Not a smartwatch, just a regular watch.
2: I never slept with mine. Regular watch.
0: Ever?
2: No.
0: Ever. Do you have a watch? Do you wear a watch?
4: No.
0: Oh.
4: I used to wear like a Fossil watch back in high school.
0: Right. But as an adult, you've never had a watch.
4: No, I've had a watch as an adult right out of college, but I didn't sleep in it. And I didn't, like, do these people bathe in it too? Or shower?
0: I don't know. They probably shower. I don't know what the rules are about whether you can wear a watch in the shower. I have no idea.
2: Some that are water resistant and waterproof.
0: Right. Kristen, will you do me a favor? Will you find me somebody? And I don't care. I don't care what kind of watch it is. I just need it to not be a smartwatch. Or am I fishing in a non-fishing
2: pool? Plenty of people. Now I feel like
0: people
2: notice...
0: wear watches?
2: Yeah, yes. I still notice when... And now it's more obvious when somebody isn't wearing like a Garmin or an Apple Watch.
0: Right, no. Oh, so you
2: it
0: notice that
2: out.
0: More.
2: Yeah.
0: Okay. The only person right now that comes to mind that I know wears a watch is Zach Roth. Because he had that very expensive...
2: Oh, he had it on display.
0: That's right.
4: Two very expensive timepieces.
0: Right. One was like $20,000.
4: That was the cheap one.
0: Oh, that's right. Anyway, but Kristen, will you find me somebody that has a non-smartwatch? And I don't care what kind it is.
4: Can it be digital?
0: Yeah.
4: Even if it's not smart?
0: Yes.
4: Like you don't...

0: need, it doesn't have to be analog.
1: Correct. I just don't want somebody that's wearing a watch to track their sleep.
0: Or like mm-hmm. menstruation or temperature.
1: Yeah, or my period or whatever.
2: That's menstruation.
1: But yes, I just need a regular watch. It could be digital. It could be expensive. I'd love to find somebody who has a Rolex. Or what's another Breitling? Yeah. Patek Philippe.
2: Mm-hmm.
1: Is there Longines? I don't know how you say it.
2: It's Longines.
1: Longines. I know her. She's handing out stickers.
0: Elliot.
2: Not to be confused with the long toes lady.
1: I'm kidding.
0: And Diane, that doesn't help. If we've learned anything this week, is that people get very easily confused. The woman with the finger toes does not have a long vagina.
1: Just long toes.
0: And neither does Casey.
1: Okay. Yeah. No, I wasn't insinuating she does.
2: No.
0: You said they're handing out stickers.
1: I could have been talking about Dustin. Anyway, I need somebody with a watch. Line 5. Hi, Elliot. The morning.
3: Good morning, Elliot. How are you?
1: Good. Do you have a non-smartwatch?
3: I do, and I've been wearing it ever since I got it, 24/7. It can go in the shower, but I don't because I'm nervous about wrecking it.
1: What kind of watch, if you don't mind my asking, what kind of watch is it?
3: I'm in the Zach Roth category. It's a Rolex.
1: Is it really? Is it really? Good for you. Hey, what is the band on it?
3: It is it's called a Juliet band. It's stainless steel.
1: Okay, that's all I need to know. That's all I need to know. Why do you sleep in it?
3: I think it's because it was a big deal for me to get a Rolex. You know, I wanted one forever and ever and ever. And I just keep it, and I can check it during the night, obviously, but I really don't. But I guess it's just become part of me now. Like my wrist, I'm not wearing it right now, and my wrist feels like naked. Like it's just now become part of everyday life. I don't feel right if I don't have it on.
1: No, and that's okay. I understand that. Is there part of you, though, that wears it to bed as part of its, CPW?
3: What is CPW?
1: Oh,
3: what is that?
1: I'm sorry. Cost per wear?
2: Oh, my God.
3: Oh, no. Oh. Sorry. Thanks, Diane, because I had no idea what he was talking about. No, I didn't even know what that was, and no, that's not part of it.
1: I was reading about all these different people that sleep in watches, and one of them had a very expensive Rolex, and they said it brought down, the more that they wore it, the more it brought down the CPW.
2: So they didn't feel as bad about making such an extravagant buy?
1: Yeah. Like if you bought it, if you're Zach Roth and you bought a $20,000 watch and you wore it twice, it's $10,000 right. a wear. If you wear it every day and you sleep in it, it's $1 a day or whatever it is. I don't know.
3: Oh, I could kind of maybe see that. Like, so it's not extravagant. Like, this is my daily thing. I'm not like just bringing it out for show. I could see maybe that. I could see maybe that angle on the CPW. But
1: right. And I like I now that you're it. Using CPW.
2: That's
1: going to
2: be in your
1: awesome.
2: Daily vernacular.
1: All right. Very good. Very, yes. very good. Keep on sleeping. Keep on sleeping. Thank you.
0: I use that cost per whatever all the time.
1: CPW?
0: I've never heard it called that, but I think about that for every purchase.
2: Really?
0: I still think about that, and I got it with credit card points, but the Peloton bike.
1: Oh.
0: And I'm 2 years into having it, and I think every time, it brings down the cost per use.
1: That's a CPU, by the way. Where am I going? Line 4. Hi, Elliot, in the morning.
4: Hey, what's going on?
1: Hey, yes, sir.
4: I just need to know the CPW on my $20 Casio.
1: Do you wait? So you have a Casio watch?
4: Yeah, I wear it all the time, sleep in it, shower in it, all that good stuff.
1: Why do you sleep in it?
4: I honestly just don't even think about it anymore. It's so, like a resin band, so soft, like there's no metal or anything on it.
2: Oh.
1: They say you got to be careful with that because like a leather band, I don't know what a resin band is.
2: Like the rubber ones that you see on a lot of the smartwatches.
1: Oh, okay.
2: Right?
1: Yeah, you got to be careful because of night sweats that you'll sweat at night. And I know like you don't wake up and it's like your hair is soaking wet and your nuts are dripping. But the they do say your body emits heat at night.
2: Yeah.
1: And that can

0: that can mung up the band. I'm just telling you that. But you just do it out of
1: it.
0: You put it on and that's it, and you leave it on. There were sir. Hey, thank you, sir. Thank you. Oh, I meant to ask him what's his Lumi.
2: What?
0: Line 5. Hi, Yelly in the morning.
3: Hi. I wear 2 watches and I never take them off.
0: You wear 2 at the same time?
3: Yes, and neither of them works. They both need new batteries, but I wear them because they're just beautiful pieces of jewelry. I wear a lot of necklaces, a lot of bracelets, and earrings, and I never take any of them off. I play pickleball or go running, swimming, shower, sleep.
0: Are you wearing the watches on 2 different arms?
3: No, I have 1 wrist. My left wrist has several bracelets. And one of the watches is a David Yurman, and it's like a bangle bracelet style. And the other one is a Tag Heuer and sort of a normal watch style. And they're just really pretty.
0: Is the David Yurman thing, does it look like a bracelet, but it's got like a little round spot where the clock is?
3: Yes.
0: Oh, okay.
3: It's like a bangle bracelet, like a big solid.
0: Right.
3: Kind of like braided sterling silver.
0: And you leave that on all the time?
3: Yeah, and actually I'm on my way to go play like competitive pickleball, and I wear them for sports or showers or sleep. A ton of necklaces as well. Like, I never take off my watches or my other jewelry.
0: All right, that's okay. And but you said they don't work, right? So I can't ask you about your Lumi.
3: Yeah. No, I don't change the batteries in them because I use my cell phone to keep track of time.
0: There you go.
2: Okay.
0: All right, very good. Very good. Thank you. Yes, Tyler.
4: I don't think I've ever seen a watch like the David Yurman.
0: I feel like I saw it somewhere once, and I can't remember where.
4: Is there a famous endorser of them? Spokesperson?
0: For David Yurman? I feel like I've seen their commercials on TV. There's some hot model.
4: No.
0: No, I mean, I don't know, but isn't there somebody famous who does David Yurman?
4: Michael B. Jordan.
0: He's a good looking dude.
4: Yeah, this is within the last year and a half.
0: I also didn't know that Yurman does men's clothing.
2: Jewelry.
4: Accessories.
2: Yeah.
0: Okay.
4: What is the Lumi? Does that have to do with brightness?
0: Thank you.
4: Well,
0: illumination.
2: Oh.
0: What is the Lumi? You want to be able to see it.
2: Yeah.
0: I mean, if you're using it for that, mm-hmm. you want to be able to look and go like, oh, it is, you know, whatever time. They said some watches have a very bright Lumi, and those people have to sleep with their arms shoved under a pillow so that it's not just flashing in their eye the whole night.
2: So it's not like when the stuff glows in the dark?
0: That's
2: Lumi. It's beyond that.
0: Yeah. Oh, yeah. But that is glow in the dark.
2: Mm-hmm.
0: Yeah, of course.
4: But plenty of watches don't have any glow.
0: No Lumi.
4: Yeah. Not because they're like yours, it's just a piece of jewelry at this point, but because that's not how they were designed.
0: Yeah, no, and that's true. That's true. Where am I going? Line 5. Hi, Elliot in the morning.
5: Hey, is this me?
0: Yeah, hi. Who's this?
5: Hey, this is Ned from Richmond.
0: Do you sleep in a watch?
5: I have about 12 watches that I rotate. I never, ever go without a watch. Morning, noon, night, pool, shower, doing yard work. I have to have a watch on.
0: Are you a collector? Like you said, you have a dozen, I'm assuming. Are you a collector?
5: No, they're Movados. A lot of them are Movados, so like $500-$600. Nothing fancy. Because if I trash it, I don't care. But I have to have a watch on.
0: I feel like $600 is still, listen, you're not Zach Roth, but $600 is still expensive for something where you're like, if I trash it.
5: Well, I try to wear the cheaper ones when I'm doing like digging up stuff in the yard or something. But I just wear them all the time. I have to know the time. You know, it's like an OCD thing. I have to know the time.
0: Were you in the military by any chance?
5: Nope.
0: They said a lot of military guys wear watches all the time.
2: Mm-hmm.
0: So they were going through. They were going. What watch do you have on right now?
5: I have a gold, just a Seiko, probably $300.
0: All right. Good for you. All right. Very good. Thank you, sir. People who have expensive watches will sleep with it, not just cost per wear, but it is like for a lot of people, and I don't fall into this category, so maybe I can't appreciate it, but they're like, some people just love watches, right? Like it is, like there's collectors. Like I still remember a million years ago when Mike Green came in here and it was like, that was a nice watch. That was a nice watch.
4: But is he a collector or did he just have on a beauty?
0: I have no idea. I have no clue.
4: Although I do think that that size face has kind of fallen out of trend. It was a mass. The reason we all saw it was enormous.
0: It was bigger than his Maserati.
4: Like when you pop on Instagram and see all the watch trading and the For You page, like it, I don't see that size anymore.
0: Yeah, his watch was big.
4: Yeah,
0: but that was also a while ago.
4: Yeah.
0: So they said like people who have an expensive watch, like a Longines or a Rolex or something like that.
2: Yeah.
0: Where it's such a prized possession, they want it with them all the time. Like there's this feeling of like, this is so valuable, I want this with me. So there's that. There are the CPW people who want to bring down the cost per wear.
2: That's so funny.
0: No, but they will. I understand that. Military guys, where it's like, I run on precision time. And they always have a watch on.
2: Yeah.
0: And by the way, it doesn't have to be a $25,000 watch. It could just be a regular watch, but that is on.
4: Mm-hmm. It's not even running on precision time. It's ready to be alert.
0: Yeah.
4: So you immediately know what's going on.
0: And then there's some people, and again, these aren't smartwatches. And I don't know that I've ever heard of this before. And again, not smartwatches. They have alarms on them. Like for some people, those are their alarms.
2: Huh.
0: I've never heard of a watch with an alarm.
4: I think one of my digital watches from when I was younger had an alarm.
0: Did it really?
4: And a stopwatch feature. Yeah, definitely.
0: I know I've heard of a digital watch having the stopwatch thing.
4: Yeah.
0: No, I don't think I ever heard of one having an alarm.
2: Huh.
4: Wow. Well, maybe when your dad gets a job.
2: Yeah.
0: I wish he would.
4: I didn't think that's that weird.
0: Never heard of it. I've never heard. Like, if you told me you had a smartwatch, like an Apple Watch, or like that guy had a Samsung watch, I don't have one, but I would assume there's an alarm on there.
2: Yeah.
0: But, like, I'm talking about a watch with an alarm.
4: Here's one for $15 from Walmart that has an alarm.
0: Does it really?
4: Yeah.
0: Who's that waking?
4: Well, you don't think it's loud enough?
0: No.
4: Because your arm is, like, buried in your boxers?
0: Why did you go to the back?
4: Oh, sorry.
0: Thank you. Because of my Lumi, I have to keep it under the pillow.
4: But all these reasons you read about, and the first one out of the gate, the guy who called.
0: Sentimental. That's not even
4: not
0: on the list.
4: Not a single person?
0: Yeah. No, but that's a great one, though.
4: I loved that.
0: Yeah. I thought that was awesome.
4: Because I could see that for rings, too, or necklaces. I could see that for a lot of different pieces
0: of jewelry.
4: For
0: jewelry, absolutely. Yeah. Like, I have my dad's ring. I never wear it.
2: His wedding band?
0: No, his ring that was like a...
2: Like a signet ring?
0: Championship? No. I have...
4: Like school ring?
0: No, it was like a designer ring or... Well, designer.
2: Well...
0: No, it was like a...
4: Takori?
0: Pinky link ring. No, my dad wasn't Italian. No, but it was like a... it was gold and it had like a horseshoe on it.
2: Oh.
0: But like if the ring went around here, the horseshoe was like right there.
2: And you still have
0: it. It's very gaudy.
2: You've never worn it?
0: No.
2: Hmm.
0: Yeah, kind of like that.
4: But not with diamonds?
0: No.
4: Yeah. So sort of like this.
0: Yeah, but still gaudy.
4: That's pretty gaudy, Elliot. If you had that on, we'd make fun of you.
2: Oh my God, please come in the horseshoe ring.
0: Oh, why? So you make fun of my dead father?
4: But you don't sleep with...
0: I sleep with nothing on.
4: Band on.
0: Yeah. No wedding... I get home, my wedding ring comes off, my watch comes off the second I get home.
2: Hmm.
0: And it doesn't go back on. The only time I'll put my, like if Jackie and I go out to eat, I'll put my wedding ring on. If not, it stays off.
2: Hmm.
4: And your reasoning for the ring coming off? You already explained the watch.
0: I just take everything off when I get home. Like not my underwear, but like I'll just take off.
2: Clothes.
0: No. Like I take my wallet out of my pocket.
2: Yeah.
0: I put my keys on away. I take my watch off. I take my ring off.
4: Okay, keys and ring.
2: You can
4: ring
2: understand.
0: No, but
4: different.
0: I'm getting rid of all these accessories.
4: Oh, they're just weighing me down.
0: I mean, maybe. Who was that?
4: Rocklands.
0: Oh, yeah. Yes. Did they bring the nachos? If not, send them back. Where am I going? Line four. Hi, Elliot, in the morning.
1: Hi, is this me?
0: Yeah, hi. Who's this?
1: Hi, my name's Kelly.
0: Is your phone broken?
1: No, can you hear me? I'm on the bridge.
2: Oh. She's on the bridge?
0: Is the window open? Are you smoking?
4: Don't jump.
1: No.
0: Oh. Well, I can't. I barely hear you.
1: Can you hear me now?
0: Yeah, go ahead.
1: Yeah, so I've had the same watch for 19 years my husband gave me as a push present, and I've worn it ever since.
0: Do you sleep in it?
1: I do. I wear it every day, every night. Everywhere.
0: Do you wear it for sentimental reasons, or is it just like this came, like, I know what this was for, it means so much to me, I'll never take it off?
1: Well, it's also a reminder of 36 hours of horrible labor, but yeah, it's pretty much the routine that I just keep it on all the time.
0: Right. I gotcha. Is it an expensive watch?
1: It's a Rolex.
2: Very nice.
0: Damn. God damn.
1: Yeah.
0: If Jackie at any point said, hey, you know what? I'd like a Rolex. I'd be like, you know what? I'd like you to pay for it yourself.
4: But is it a Thurby Rolex or a Derby Day Rolex? Because remember Josh?
2: Right.
4: Not Josh. Jesus Christ, not Josh.
0: The
4: Zach.
0: Right.
4: Both Jewish.
0: And both millionaires.
4: That's true. Maybe that's why I said
0: that. Hey, thank you, man.
4: No, she didn't answer the question.
0: What was the question?
2: Whether it's the...
4: Thurby Rolex?
0: Oh, right. He wore the cheap one to the Thurby and then the expensive one to the Derby.
4: Thursday night was a $20,000 watch.
2: Right.
0: And then the one for the Derby was more than double that.
4: That's right. What is Kristen mouthing?
0: I got to be honest.
4: I know you like Josh.
0: If one of my kids was like, I just bought a $50,000 watch, I'd have to sit them down.
2: What are you doing?
0: Like, that's it for some people.
2: Okay, you can do that when you get a paycheck.
4: Also,
0: well, I'm not getting it for him.
2: No, but I'm just saying, like,
4: how about baby steps to a watch like that?
2: Yeah,
0: he's never expressed an interest in owning a watch.
4: Yeah, so if they came to you and were showing off their wristwatch and it was $50,000, wouldn't that seem odd?
0: I'd punch him in the face.
2: Like, did you win that? In a poker game? Because if not, you're taking it back.
0: But again, Zach Roth isn't sleeping in a tent on a street but has a watch. So, right. I mean, he can afford the watch,
2: right.
0: I assume.
4: I hope.
0: I don't think he's watch poor now.
2: It used to be house poor. Now you're watch
0: Zach
2: poor.
0: Zach is watch poor. So, like, I don't know, like, if one of the boys was, like, a billionaire and they were like, I bought myself a $50,000 watch.
2: That's fine.
0: I would still choke, but I'd be like, whatever.
4: You've got your dad's horseshoe ring. And your son's got his $50,000 watch.
0: All right, I got to take a quick break. Real quick, as I get into a break, don't forget, Dustin, Casey, still downstairs, still handing out stickers. If you want to come by the radio station and get your Elliot in the Morning sticker, Rockville Pike, please come on by. There's a little circular drive. Although, I think Dustin said some people are like parking elsewhere and walking over. I don't know. Park in front of Mervis's place. I don't care. But yes, you can come by. They'll be down there. You can come by, get yourself an Elliot in the Morning sticker. If you can't make it by and you still want a sticker, self-addressed stamped envelope. I gave you the whole tutorial yesterday on how that works. Give me a quick break. It's Elliot in the Morning.
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7: Slow going southbound 95 at the Chamberlain Avenue exit where collision is in the left lane and shoulder. Onlooker delays on the northbound side, 295 at 64 incident free. On the side roads, crews on scene of utility problem, Azalea Avenue at Carolina Avenue. Watch for collisions on Book Road at Lombardi Street, Jessup Road at Ironbridge Road, River Road at Bundle Road. With traffic, I'm Kevin Casey.
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10: I found Nirvana! I win!

0: Predictions, please.
1: What does that mean?
0: You'll say.
1: Do you know what it means?
0: Yeah. Can cops put stickers on their cars? Like, I know every so often you'll still have, like, a dare sticker. I'm like, that's lame.
2: I don't think so. It seems like they wouldn't, right?
0: I am all for it. But I didn't know if you are a police officer. What if you're a police officer, but you get to bring your private car? Like, it's the company car, but you get to bring it home.
1: Still think it may be off limits.
0: Oh, really? Okay. Well, we'll see. Anyway, you can swing by and get an Elliot in the Morning sticker. You can send us a self-addressed stamped envelope and get a sticker as well. But if you are in the Rockville area or are driving here, you can come by and get yourself an Elliot in the Morning sticker. So thank you very much. Number two. I was reading something yesterday, and I don't want to start making fun. Not me. I mean, we. I was reading about Elizabeth, how do you pronounce this last name? B-A-U-D-H-U-I-N. Baudhuin? Baudhuin? Baudhuin? Baudwin?
2: Maybe it's like Baudwin.
0: Baudwin?
2: Mm-hmm.
0: And Mary Beth Decker. Elizabeth, I want to say is in the district, maybe not. Mary Beth Decker is based in Northern Virginia. Let's go with Baudwin. Maybe somebody knows her and she can call me.
2: Mm-hmm.
0: And if somebody knows Mary Beth Decker, I would like to talk to her also. I would also like to talk to anybody who uses either of them or someone similar who runs the same type of service.
1: What is it?
0: They're dog psychics. And I know you want to mock. They make bank.
1: Oh, a lot of businesses make money. You can still have your thoughts about those businesses.
0: So Elizabeth Baudin, she was working with Cleo. Cleo is an 8-year-old
1: Miss Cleo.
0: An 8-year-old pug beagle mix. And that Cleo shared with Elizabeth Baudin some of the highs and lows of the family's recent trip, like a road trip.
2: So they are able to
0: communicate
2: with
0: psychically with your pet.
2: With live pets.
0: Yes.
2: Because when I heard psychic, I thought they were talking to like dead pets.
0: No. Like they said, for example, If you go away and you leave your dog with like a dog sitter or something.
1: Uh-huh. Now I know why you were looking into this. You're worried about your pups for this weekend.
0: How does the dog feel? Is the dog stressed out?
2: Well,
0: if you take the dog
2: nine times out of ten, aren't they going to say yes?
0: No, I bet they don't.
1: So
0: I bet they don't.
1: This road trip that was being telepathically discussed or however.
0: Right, so psychically.
1: The dog was not on the trip?
0: Well, so I'm conflating a little bit. They can talk to the dog, it's air quoted. They could talk to the dog if they've been left behind either with a dog sitter or they went to a kennel or they went to like Rover and stuff have, like your dog can stay with a Rover walker or yeah. something like that. So the dog stays behind, but then there's also people that travel and bring their dogs with them. Like, for example, definitely. I can't remember if it was Elizabeth or Mary Beth, but one of them, had one of the dogs they work with. I take it back. Was a cat that they work with. The cat was tired of having its, litter box in the same hotel bathroom that the owner was using and was telling, and again, I don't remember if it was Elizabeth or Mary Beth, that they would prefer that the litter box be either in their own bathroom or a different part of the hotel room.
2: Okay.
0: What?
1: It's very specific.
0: But you probably don't think of that. You just think, oh, well, you know what? I have my cat. I'm just going to put it in the bathroom. Well, did you ask the cat? Does that make the cat comfortable? Does the cat at home use the same bathroom that you do? So this may be alarming to the cat.
1: May I correct something you said?
0: Yeah.
1: You wondered if we probably aren't thinking that. Come on now.
0: But it could be the same thing with a dog.
1: So it's not, you said at first they're dog psychics. It's all animals?
0: Yeah, I can't remember. Here we go. Elizabeth Bawden.

0: primarily works with dogs, cats, horses, and rabbits. She does have a bearded dragon client who she says is especially chatty.
1: Diane?
0: Yeah, here you go. Last February, Elizabeth said Wendy, that's the cat's name, asked if she could have her own hotel bathroom. It was very important to her. One dog, though, very much like for a road trip, the blue dog bed that it traveled on.
2: Okay.
1: So are these pets regularly scheduled sessions, or is it, are they all one-offs?
0: No, no. Regulars. I mean, I don't know if it is humans. Like every week.
1: There are people who do regular psychic readings. But this almost sounds a mix between...
0: Don't say it.
2: What?
1: What do you think I'm going to say?
0: Scam.
1: No, I wasn't going to say that. I'm thinking that. It's almost sounds like therapy, too.
0: Yeah, I mean, in some cases it is. Sure.
2: Wait, for the owner or for the pet?
0: How about both?
1: Yeah, I guess.
0: How about both?
1: The benefits spill over.
0: You don't want to know that your dog's okay?
1: How much are we talking?
0: I don't know.
1: They don't give you pricing.
0: No, I don't know. Why, are you interested?
1: Absolutely not.
0: Line one. Hi, Elliot, in the morning.
3: Hi, Elliot. It's Kelly, and I just emailed that woman the other day, Elizabeth.
0: I'm sorry, I missed your first name. Did you say your first name was Sucker?
3: No. This is Kelly.
0: Right. So wait, you made an appointment with Elizabeth Bottom or Bodheim or something?
3: Yeah. Yeah. Well, I saw the article in, I think it was in the Post.
0: It's in the Washington Post. Exactly.
3: Yeah. So I emailed her. I just got an email back from her. So I'm going to contact her back and make an appointment that, so Tyler knows, costs $144.
0: For how long?
1: We were all wondering it, man.
0: And what are you trying to find out?
3: Okay, so a little over a month ago, I rescued a new dog. So now I have three dogs. My roommate has two cats, and he's very reactive to her cats. And it's creating a lot of disharmony in the house. And I've been working with him on it, and it doesn't seem to be helping. So I want to have her communicate to him that the cat lives here too, and he can just ignore her, and everybody needs to live in peace.
0: Question for you.
3: Yes.
0: Are you at home, and can you put your phone on speaker? Because for $144 bucks, hey, the cat lives there too.
2: Knock it off.
0: Thank you for your patronage. So you're hoping that Elizabeth will psychically communicate?
2: Reason with the dog.
0: Yes.
3: Yeah, I've used animal communicators in the past.
0: Oh, I'm sorry. I thought you were just born yesterday. This has been going on for a while.
3: So mean. Oh, my God.
1: See, and that's what people are telling Dustin downstairs as well.
0: Oh, get over it, please.
1: He's enjoying it and agreeing with them that you're a mean person.
0: So wait, have you used this woman or a different woman?
3: No. I used another woman several years ago. I my pets always kind of find me. And so I brought a new dog into the house, and I only had one other dog then. And he was having a really hard time accepting the new dog. So I contacted this animal communicator, and she helped me explain to my old dog that, you know, he had to come live with us. Otherwise he would have had to have gone to a shelter, and he's part of our family now, and da da da. And I swear to you on my life, I hung up the phone from that appointment, and I never had another problem with those two dogs, and they ended up bonding.
0: Are you serious?
3: I swear to you on my life.
0: So why are you going with Elizabeth and not the previous psychic?
3: Because she's out of state now, and I lost all her contact info.
2: Oh,
0: I gotcha. They did say, and I don't remember if it was for Elizabeth or for Mary Beth Decker, that... they sometimes can do out-of-state visits.
3: Yeah, but I can't imagine what that would cost.
2: I am drawing a line.
0: with pictures or a Zoom.
2: Oh, I was going to say, you do Zoom.
0: Yeah, and they're able to do that. Interesting. But listen, it worked, right? She was able to tell you how to explain to your dog. Did you feel like a schmuck at any point going, all right, listen, Bigsby, that dog was going to have to go to...
3: No, because it wasn't like that. She kind of like telepathically, I'm not sure how she did it, but I think it's more of a thing where they like telepathically sort of show them in pictures.
0: Right.
3: Like, or something, I guess. And I don't know what happened. All I know is it worked like a charm.
0: But isn't that the beauty? Isn't that the beauty of the psychic is, of course you don't know how it happened. Mm-hmm. They're psychics.
3: Mm-hmm.
0: They are like, what's the word I'm looking for?
1: They're not psychics.
0: They're pet communicators.
1: They're pet psychics.
0: Oh. Pet psychics, sorry. Yes, but they're communicators. Yeah. So yeah, listen, if everybody could do it, you wouldn't need it. If everybody was a doctor, right, you'd heal yourself.
3: Exactly.
0: But it worked. Good for you. Hey, you'll have to let me know how it goes with Elizabeth and tell her I said what's up.
3: I will. I will do a follow-up and let you know how it went.
0: Excellent. I look forward to it. Thank you, ma'am. Thank you. Yes, Tyler.
1: From Instagram, I had a reading with Elizabeth.
0: Oh, wow. A lot of people. See, and this is the other thing. I knew that you guys were going to mock. I knew that you were going
1: to
0: mock.
1: Well, the DM is quick to point out they won the reading.
2: Oh.
0: Okay.
1: They didn't pay for it.
2: Mm-hmm.
0: Somebody paid for it.
1: Well, it could have been auction.
2: Yeah,
0: but somebody had to buy the time. Thing. She didn't donate.
1: Or raffle. Could you imagine, Elliot, if they pull your little admit one half out of the little cage and you win a pet psychic reading?
0: Right. And two slots down, there's a Team USA autographed jersey. Yeah, I'm miserable.
2: Even if you won it, you'd still do it, though, right? Yeah, absolutely.
0: Oh, you would?
2: If I won one of those things, yeah.
0: What if it was gifted to you?
2: I hesitate to respond.
0: It's almost September.
1: That would give me a Christmas gift for all three of you. Although it's going to be tough to find the original Four Loko. But they say, I won a reading with Elizabeth. I don't know how it works, but she was spot on. Nailed the personalities of all three of my dogs and how they interacted. It was uncanny.
0: I'm telling you, you don't, and I knew you two would mock. These women, these two, and I'm sure there's more, have clients for days.
2: It sounds like it.
1: You seem to be picking up on maybe some skepticism from Diane and myself. Kristen obviously has a dog. What does she think about it?
0: Are you in? Or do you think she's cuckoo, cuckoo?
1: What did she say?
0: Yes, go ahead, Kristen.
1: It looked like she's not on board either.
0: Oh, there we are. Hi, Kristen.
4: Good morning.
0: Good morning. How are you?
4: Good.

0: announced that Max Fried had to leave yesterday's game after three innings soreness in his pitching elbow. He was waiting for an evaluation later today. In the NBA playoffs, the Cleveland Cavaliers beat the Pistons 117-113 in overtime to take a 3-2 series lead. No NBA games on the schedule for tonight. In the NHL playoffs, the Avalanche beat the Wild in overtime, so they win that series 4-1.
1: Yeah, so now they'll await the winner of Vegas and Anaheim. By the way, the Edmonton Oilers, I told you this was coming. The Edmonton Oilers officially fired Knobloch as their head coach. So right now you've got Toronto that's open, and you've got Edmonton that's open. So Knobloch got it. Although, you know what? You know what was weird? Was it it was earlier this week, and it went public. So the Bruce Cassidy, remember he used to coach here. Right. And then he coached in Boston and was in Vegas till the end of the year, and with 10 games left, they fired him and hired Tortorella. So Cassidy's out of work. Like, he pops up on like TNT and stuff. So anyway, earlier this week, Knobloch had not been fired.
0: Yeah.
1: And you can imagine, it's a Canadian town, so like they're pressing, like, what's going to happen? And Knobloch's like, listen, as far as I know, I'm still the head coach. Word came out that the Vegas Golden Knights were asked for permission by Edmonton to talk to Cassidy, and the Golden Knights said, not a chance. We're still paying him for another year. We're not going to let him go to a division rival. That went public before they ever talked to Knobloch. So Knobloch is sitting there, and they were like, hey, did you hear about the team wanting to interview Cassidy? And he's got to sit there and hold his pud and be like, no, I don't know nothing. I don't know nothing. So they finally did the right thing and fired the guy.
2: It's kind of like radio.
1: A little bit.
2: See that pop up from time to time?
1: Yeah, you may see it pop up later today.
0: I didn't say that.
2: What does that mean?
1: Say again?
2: You heard what I said.
1: Well, the last two times Capucci that has come in that early, people have gotten fired.
2: He was here today before start of business?
1: Oh, yeah. He was here by like 4:30, 4:40.
2: 4:30?
1: He was here early, so they must be firing a big one. Huh. Two times ago, because that's when I saw him. I was like, you're here early. And he's like, just living the dream. And then I guess it was a nightmare for Ty later that day because she got fired. And then the last time, that's when they ended up firing John and Sauce and all them. So he wasn't here at 4:30 for that one. He was here closer to 5.
2: He didn't.
1: Today he was here at 4:30.
2: Wanted to make sure that Dustin and Casey were okay downstairs.
1: He doesn't care about them when they're here. And I also don't think they were here at 4:30.
2: Because he wanted to be here to greet
1: them. I'm keeping an eye out. No, zero chance.
2: I think and hope you're misinterpreting his presence.
1: I'm just telling you, based on the last two times he was in early.
2: He's never come in early.
1: At 4:30?
2: Okay, that does seem extreme.
1: I half expected to get an email while I was making a poop today that just said, hey, swing by the office before you go on.
2: You know, and now I'm talking to the managers and supervisors, you know if you're firing Elliot, it has to be before show prep.
1: Mm-hmm. Yeah. Yeah, so you can fire me as soon as we get off, although I'm going to be pissed off.
2: Oh, that
1: And I'm very, I'm very litigious.
2: That would mess with your weekend. Although you could stay in Knoxville a day longer.
0: Yeah. You don't have to rush back.
1: You know who won't want me there? My family.
0: Your son.
1: Yeah.
0: Play underway at the PGA Championship in Newton Square, Pennsylvania. But Scotty Scheffler doesn't go until 2 o'clock later today. So Rory is already teed off. John Rahm is already teed off as well. Same thing for Xander Schauffele. That's a look at news and sports.
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3: Very slow going northbound 95. Four separate collisions slow northbound 95 between the Bells Road and the downtown Broad Street exit 74C. Congestion slows westbound 64 from Mechanicsville Turnpike over the Chaco Valley Bridge and onto 95. Collision on northbound Polite Parkway at Midlothian Turnpike. Collision on Willis Road at 95, Skin Quarter Road at Hull Street. With traffic, I'm Kevin Casey.
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0: in the morning. Hey, while I'm getting a winner, can somebody pull up the DC 9, the club? Can somebody pull that story up, please? 866-2-ELIOT, 866-235-5468. Hi, Elliot in the morning.
1: Hi, is this me?
0: Yes, it is. Who are you?
1: Amy.
0: Hi, Amy. And where are you calling me from?
1: Boise, Idaho.
0: Shut up. Are you really?
1: I am.
0: Is it nice in Boise today?
1: It is. Very nice.
0: Excellent. All right. Well, listen, I'm going to give you $100 cash. So if you don't mind holding on 1 second, I will get some info from you and have some fun with the money. Do whatever you want with it. All right.
1: I will. Thank you very much.
0: Hey, you got it. Hold tight 1 second for me, please. More cash when we get back in here on Monday. Keep in mind, we are off tomorrow, but we'll be back in here on Monday, so I'll have more cash for you all next week. Once we get to dirt, last pair of tickets I have for you to see Chet Faker at the 9:30 Club. So I will give you those. I will give you those tickets. Okay, what is the DC 9 story?
2: It looks like they've got a problem with a burglar.
0: So okay,
2: repeat offender.
0: That's what I was going to ask. So DC 9, right? They have somebody that is...
2: For those that don't know, DC9 is a music venue, a bar, just a...
0: Yeah, it's
2: a
0: like
2: cool
0: a little venue.
2: Downtown, yeah.
0: Yeah, very... yes, it's small, but it's very cool. What is the... So they have a repeat offender who is doing what?
2: Stealing from their walk-in and also from their bar.
0: Is the
3: Like the walk-in freezer?
2: It looks like food is being taken.
3: Oh, okay.
2: Yeah.
0: But everything is inside?
2: I have to assume, right, that it's not just sitting on the sidewalk.
0: No. I was going to say some of them have, like, some places have, like, their walk-ins and stuff that are still on the premises, but, essentially out back, but still as part of the property, if that makes sense.
2: I mean, the clip of him, he looks like he's jumping
0: a fence right.
2: or a gate or something.
0: So that guy keeps coming back.
2: Yes, according to DC9.
0: And he is stealing their stuff.
2: Specifically, it looks like beer.
0: He loves... I'm getting my hands on the beer.
2: A lot of beer, yeah.
0: And so what is DC... All I saw was something that said DC9 is doing... I don't know what the word is. Something in return, something retaliatory?
2: They are. That's a good word.
0: What are they doing?
2: They have emptied bottles of Bud Light. I guess Bud Light is his beer of choice. And they have a funnel. And for all these empty bottles in a case, they are pouring various items into what looks like is Bud Light, but then capped is a concoction of their own making.
0: So is it like when you're a kid and you make like those, what do they call them? Like suicides at your table where it's like, hey, let's put some pepper in. Mm-hmm. Let's put some ketchup in. Let's put some water in. Let's put some spit in. Yeah. Like all of that goes into the cup.
2: It does not look like they're spitting in. I see display
0: That's
2: beers.
0: Clearly hot sauce.
2: Well, first they did a display beer, which means it's been out forever.
0: Right.
2: Then they have hot sauce.
0: Oh, dude. I don't know why, but now the display beer to me is worse than the hot sauce.
2: And then salt.
0: That's salt. I like salt.
2: That's a lot of salt.
0: By the way, they may be making something excellent here.
2: And what do we have there? Is that

0: just like an old soda, maybe something with something carbonated.
1: Right.
0: And then they
1: now they're capping it.
0: Yep. The bottle top is on, and it's right into. Oh, so they are leaving it out. So, okay, that's interesting. They put the box next to that gate he's jumping, but the box did look like it might be somewhat outside.
1: Okay, but did they do that just so they know he's going to take
0: it? Oh, as bait?
1: Yeah.
0: As like the lure?
1: You won't have to, you don't have to break in for this one. This one you just have to grab. That's awesome. But don't tell me people are bitching about it.
0: There are some comments that said they didn't think of allergies.
1: Oh, my. You know what he didn't think of? Not robbing.
2: I'm allergic to stealing.
0: but Yada said, should have just filled him with bleach.
2: Yeah, see, that would be bad. This is just going to give
1: this
2: him like
1: funny.
2: Like puffy lips.
1: Right, yeah. And by the way, I don't care if he's allergic to display beer. Tough titty. Exactly. Don't steal it.
2: Yeah.
1: Yeah, I don't care.
2: Beer you pay for is hypoallergenic.
1: Yeah, by the way, the beer you pay for, you know what you're getting. Beer you're stealing, you have no idea.
0: And the rest of
1: I love
0: them,
1: this woman.
0: The rest of them are just people who love the idea. However, there are a couple stories shared of similar responses to crime.
1: In what capacity? Like we're stores—
2: We're messing with thieves?
1: Were stores bait or stores— Well, this isn't even baiting. I mean, it is— But it's not like...
0: They've left it out for the taking.
1: Yes, exactly. But they left it out for the taking knowing full well he's going to drink it and it's going to taste like garbage.
0: There was one where they started filling 40 ounces with ginger ale. So dumping the, I'm assuming, the malt liquor out. somebody switched a bag of Coke with flour. So it was.
1: By the way, that'd get you killed.
0: Who were they? Were they going after?
1: But is this,
0: someone that was doing drugs on their property? I don't know.
1: Or but is this?
0: There I am talking about doing drugs again.
1: Is this common? Maybe not common. But does this happen a lot? Where like a boss or a business would go, hey, let's change this to this, so that when they steal it, because we know they're going to. It's what they're getting is really worth nothing.
2: Right.
0: And it convinces the, I almost said would-be thief, they're clearly a thief, to not come back?
1: Well, they know, you know, at that point, they know that you know they got you.
0: Well, I'm sure that the criminal knows that they realize that the stuff's missing.
1: Right. Well, in this case, the criminal is going to get two beers in and be like, man... Budweiser done effed up. And either he's going to go, I must have gotten either a bad batch,
2: right,
1: or he's going to go, all right, they're on to me.
2: Mm-hmm.
1: I'm going to go somewhere else. And it sucks. It's not like they're going to learn their lesson and go, well, I'm never stealing beer again. They're just not, if you're DC-9, it's like, well, you're not stealing beer from us.
0: Would you really think it's a bad batch?
2: No.
1: I'm giving...
0: When hindsight go, you know what, that bottle... Top did come off pretty easily.
2: Mm-hmm.
1: No.
2: They're well, on to me.
1: I don't know if it would be because the top came off. No, I don't think they would think I got it. That's why they only had two beers.
2: Like, I don't think the people who pick up the exploding packages as porch pirates on TikTok go back to that house again.
1: Right, exactly. Exactly. But I don't think they're done being porch pirates.
2: No.
1: Yeah, like, that's my point.
0: See, my brain
1: So
0: works.
1: This is good for DC-9?
2: Yeah.
1: I don't know. Like, it's not good for DC-8 right no. next door.
0: But my brain works the way... to think that we've enraged the person.
1: Oh, you know what? Now they're not taking beer. You know what they're doing? They're coming back. They're coming back with a blowtorch.
0: Yeah, vandalizing or whatever.
1: No. Even what this guy's doing is bad, right? I mean, you're stealing from somebody's business who's trying to earn a living. But he also knows he's stealing a beer. He's not setting the place on fire.
0: Right. He almost kind of smiled for that camera.
1: Yeah, I'm getting free beer. Free beer makes me happy. I smile when I get a free beer. Absolutely.
0: There's just a very clear shot of him committing the crime.
1: Yeah. Look at me. I'm getting beer.
0: But you're wondering, not just
1: no, but
0: bars
1: are
0: and restaurants,
1: there
0: but any
1: bars,
0: business.
1: Bars, restaurants, any, like where was the, where, someplace, I think it was in Chesterfield, just got taken for $40,000 in electronics. Was electronics or hardware? Not hardware, but like...
2: construction stuff? Or
1: yeah, like

0: pools and things like that. I can't remember what it was. But they just got popped for $40,000 worth of it.
1: Yeah.
2: $40,000?
0: Yes.
2: I think DC-9 was at $1,000.
0: Yeah, what is... There
2: it
0: is.
2: It's a phone repair shop, and they got...
0: Electronics. $40,000 in electronics.
2: But are they ripping systems out, or are they taking stuff that's for sale?
0: I don't know. I just know that they got popped for 40 grand. Like, if you're them, are you like...
3: Hey, put bricks in the boxes and put those back out there.
1: Oh, it's one of those, like, walk-in and fix-it things.
0: Oh.
1: Places.
0: Right. Now, I don't know. I don't know what kind of setup I'm going to do there where they're going to get it. But, I mean, the best version of this is a dye pack in a money bag. That's funny. Like, at some point, I hope even the burglar, the DC-9 burglar...
1: laughs about it?
0: Laughs at himself. Like, they got me.
2: I'm trying to think.
0: Like, did Station Stop make you guys do anything?
2: No.
0: Like, did you have the candy cigarettes to give to the burglar?
2: We definitely had candy thieves, but we didn't try to do anything that was booby-trapped or anything like that.
3: Here's garlic gum.
2: What about...
0: Kristen, will you see if you could find me somebody who worked somewhere where it was like, hey, we need to... I don't know if booby trap teach him a lesson. Teach him a lesson. Please. 866-2-ELIOT. 866-235-5468. Let me grab line one. Hi, Elliot in the morning.
4: Yeah, this is Kenny from Woodstock.
0: Hey, what's going on, dude?
4: Not much, man. I called you probably like 6 years ago, Elliot, when I blew up a moped right in my hometown and went to prison over it.
0: Okay.
4: Anyway, you know, that's history, but when I was bicycling up the coast from South Carolina, I bicycled from Myrtle Beach all the way to Roanoke, Virginia.
0: Jesus.
4: And it started pouring rain down one night, and I ducked up under this bar awning. And, you know, the bar was closed down. It was like 2 a.m., well, I'm walking around, and the little cash register on the outside had a key in it, and it had a refrigerator, and the cash register key fit the refrigerator key. There was like 120 craft beers in there, man. And, I put them in the trailer of my bike and dumped like 4 bags of ice on it. It was in Monkey Junction, South Carolina, and I rode around for 4 days handing out beers to the homeless.
0: That a boy. Good
1: like,
0: for you.
1: He's like Robin Hood.
0: Good for you. Good for you.
4: That was awesome. That was like a one-hit lick. But anyway, man, I can't even Woodstock. Thank you, Elliot.
0: Hey, you
4: I
0: got
4: love
0: it, brother.
4: Guys.
0: Love you, too. Thank you,
4: my
0: friend.
4: Face,
0: smell
4: man.
0: It good. Smell it good. Yes, Tyler. Oh,
2: quite a few people are saying that they should have put like Ipecac in there.
0: Oh, by the way, why?
1: That's
0: why,
1: a good idea. What?
0: Because, and if they did, listen, I don't care. But if they did, somebody like, oh, well, you know, what if he would have thrown up a lung?
2: Well, I told like, you, people already.
0: You can't win.
2: There was a comment that mentioned allergies.
0: Right, allergies. Oh. No, what they did was funny because everybody's done that. Everybody's made a suicide and dared your buddy to drink it. Also, this guy wouldn't get sick if he didn't steal their beer. Look at him, smite. He is.
2: Does anyone actually recognize him, though? I feel like the surveillance should help find him. Oh, some people on DC9's Instagram said Ipecac as well.
0: Oh.
2: But Diane, did you ever have to do anything at like Waxy Maxy's?
0: Oh, Waxy Maxy's.
1: So.
2: The clothing shop?
0: Oh, no. What was the name of the clothing store?
1: Frugal Fanny's Fashion Warehouse.
0: That's right.
1: No.
0: But doesn't it, like, but what would you, like, where, why can't I think of the name of it? Where did we used to swap out shoes all the time?
2: So you were the criminal?
0: My family was.
1: Like at Payless?
0: Yeah, like you would go in and they'd have the shoes out and you would take your old shoes off and put them in there.
1: Put them in the box and then walk out the new ones.
0: Right. That would be like, but the display ones, you would only put old beat up shoes there and be like, steal them. Go ahead. Steal them. That's a good one. Where am I going? 3? Hi, Elliot in the morning.
5: Hey, is this me?
0: Yeah, hi. Who's this?
5: Hey, this is Ross calling from Richmond, Virginia. So, working on a job site years ago, people were stealing stuff all the time, and we went to lunch and our stuff would be stolen. So the guy I worked with was a raging alcoholic, And one day we had this little toolbox, and he decided, he goes, dude, let's do something. So we found this old tool that was laying around that was rusty, and he dropped a deuce in the toolbox. He dropped a fat deuce in there, and we took a piss.
0: I got it.
5: Yeah.
0: Yeah.
5: We've been had by the Blanky Monster. We zip tied the box so it would take the while. We went to lunch, came back, somebody had grabbed it, run, taken off with it, like trying to steal something. And I didn't have the facial expressions, but I imagine when they open that up and there's crap all in it and piss and the note, that might make them think twice before stealing stuff again. So recommend that.
0: By the way, that's a great one, because I would bet, like you said, whether it's like you're doing like residential construction or commercial construction, we hear those stories all the time of stuff getting stolen.
1: Yep. Mm-hmm.
0: All the time. That's a good one. That's a really good one. I like that.
5: Good. Have a good day, buddy. Thank you.
0: You got it, man. Talk to you later. I didn't even think of that.
2: What? Defecating?
0: No, I always think about that.
2: Oh.
0: But like in a toolbox, because you know people are stealing all your stuff.
1: Yeah. That's high dollar stuff, too.
0: Hi, Elliot, in the morning.
6: Hey.
0: Hey, who's this?
6: Hey, it's Mike from Fairfax.
0: Yes, sir.
6: Yeah, so we used to, back in the day, we would go garage hopping, you know, stealing people's beer out of their garage.
0: Sure.
6: And we always hit this one house, and we kind of knew the people, but we would just do it anyway. They're like older people, but they ended up peeing in the beer bottles. And we went to go drink it, and we're like, oh, what is this? But that was the whole thing. They peed in the beer bottle.
0: By the way, I should have done that in my old neighborhood when Sheriff Bob's daughter was stealing everybody's garage beer. You can't.
1: Two in a row.
2: Yes, he is taking the risk of arrest, but could
0: Wait, who
2: have...
0: is this?
2: This is a comment. Oh. But could have... an allergy to what they are putting in the bottles disguised as beer. Do you really think it's okay to risk potentially killing someone because they're probably poor or social issues have led to a life of crime of nonviolent petty theft?
0: Can I address Mrs. S. Flake? Don't break into our business and steal our stuff. It's pretty easy.
1: Yeah.
0: And then you don't have to worry about being affected by an allergy.
1: Mm-hmm.
0: And I understand what they're saying. Yeah. They may have had a rough life. I understand all of that. And by the way, and let me defend DC-9 one more time to Mrs. S. Flake.
2: Uh-huh.
0: Repeat offender.
1: Yeah.
0: He didn't do it once.
1: It's not like
0: he
1: it was
0: keeps
1: once.
0: Coming back. Right. By the way, once is not good. Like, is that person, is S. Flake, going to be upset when I break into their house and steal a bunch of stuff? Will they be like, oh, you know what? That's okay. No.
2: What is that last ingredient they put in there, though?
0: The pink thing? I'm dying to know.
2: Yeah, it's like a purplish pink, purple can, but it comes up pretty light. I don't know.
0: But it's funny.
2: They need to update. I mean, this was posted 19 hours ago, so yesterday afternoon... What did they say? I don't see if anywhere here written in the caption, or maybe they said it in the video, if there's a pattern of certain nights. Like, was this set out last night because this guy's coming
0: by
2: Wednesday nights?
0: That I don't know. I put that in the bottle.
1: Jesus.
2: From Instagram.
0: Put a cap on that. I'm sorry. Yes, go ahead. From Instagram.
2: I had my house broken into and they stole all of my electronics. I was 14 years old. My mom, though, used to keep my baby teeth in her jewelry box. They stole that, too. I can't imagine their shock when opening it, thinking maybe we were serial killers.
1: It's a bunch of teeth.
0: That's a little feel good. Good for them.
2: Wasn't even a setup. That wasn't any sort of like entrapment.
0: I don't like calling it an entrapment.
2: That's because you like to use that.
0: That's when, exactly.
1: When you're wrong.
2: I used to work at Dish Network.
0: Oh, wait, can I guess this one? I bet people used to steal satellite dishes all the time and they would put like bricks in there.
2: No, people used to steal my lunch, so I shaved my pubes and put it in the melted cheese. I can't imagine what they thought when they bit into it. Okay, so we've gotten away from DC-9's issue.
0: That's great. That's good.
2: That you got to be careful with, too, because you're talking about, like it's not something
0: it's the Earl Grey of hair.
2: It is, but it's not bodily fluids, but someone maybe could get sick from that.
0: Worse than that.
2: Like, you worry about the transmission maybe of...
0: crabs.
2: Oh, it's like a Maryland grilled cheese.
0: How'd you get crabs? Funny story. Funny story.
2: You may as well say you sat down on a public toilet.
0: But I will. Number one, you will get fired for that. But it does look bad when it's like, why'd you get fired? Oh, you know what? Casey ate my ball hair.
2: Come on, she has helped you out quite a bit.
0: She's been great today. She has been great today.
2: But why pick her?
0: Because I was trying to think of anybody, and she just came to mind because she's been so helpful today.
2: Is she notorious for taking food out of the refrigerator?
0: Not what I thought the question was going to be. All right, I got to take a quick break. Let's do this. Oh, you know what? Maybe somebody will know. Would it be possible? So I said I had to get into something from the PGA Championship. The PGA Championship is, well, it's underway. It's this weekend. And I don't know the name of the I was going to call it the rink. It's
2: it,
0: not.
2: It sounds like that. It's like Aronimink, right?
0: What is it?
2: Aronimink?
0: I have no idea what the name of it is.
2: It means something beaver.
0: Oh, a gladiator.
2: No, isn't it Native American, from a Native American word meaning like beaver water, beaver dam?
1: Beaver water.
2: Beaver. Beaver something.
0: Is there a more street name for that?
2: I know the scientific name. Diane, do you remember it?
1: Yes. No.
2: Bagunus cooter.
1: That's right. Bagunus. God, how did I forget that?
0: No, but it's there because it's just outside of Philly. I mean, not just like it's in King of Prussia, but it's not far from Philly.
2: There was a headline yesterday that said Philadelphia is the best golf destination in the U.S.
0: Oh, stop it.
2: They did include...
0: Philly is the best
1: golf
0: destination.
1: Better than like all those beautiful courses in California?
2: Because of the number that are close by. And the number one course in the world is in South Jersey.
0: Are you being serious?
2: Yes.
0: Which one? Like, it's better than Augusta?
2: Kristen, is it Pine Valley or is that All My Children?
0: That's sad.
2: Which one is Pine Valley?
0: Is it the golf course
2: or All My Children? Are you saying yes, All My Children, or yes, golf?
0: Hey there, babysitters. It's the All My Kids update. Remember? I mentioned that.
1: All My Kids.
0: What is the... Philadelphia.
1: Pine Valley. Are they both correct?
2: They're both
1: correct?
2: Pine okay. Valley.
0: Both okay. are right. Okay. Wait a minute. So say that again. Philadelphia.
2: Yeah.
0: Is the top golf destination in the country.
2: This was an opinion piece, but they cited and included. They said, we're including the one in Camden County, New Jersey, the Pine Valley.
0: Yeah,
2: Pine
0: no.
2: Valley.
0: I mean, listen, if you live in Cherry Hill, New Jersey, you live in Philly. It's the same way that if I'm in Seattle and somebody says, where are you from? I'm not going to break it down to I'm from Arlington. You just say D.C. I'm fine with that. Uh-huh. But that is the Pine Valley, the golf course, is the number one golf course in the country?
2: No, in the world.
0: In the world?
2: It tops lists all the time.
0: I would have guessed the Masters, or not, whatever that course is, Augusta. I know I can't play there. I'll also never play Pine Valley.
2: You're talking about the golf course?
0: Yes.
2: Well, I don't know. Now we've thrown out two things that people may attach it to.
1: Membership is strictly by invitation only.
0: At which one?
1: At Pine Valley.
2: Yeah, Augusta's ranked on the golf.com updated list of the top 100 courses in the world. Augusta National's eighth.
0: And Pine Valley's one? What? Just out of curiosity, what's number two?
2: Pebble Beach. Cypress Point course. And St. Andrews is third.
0: That's the one in Scotland.
2: That's right.
0: What was I saying? Oh, with it being in Philly, essentially, are people from here going there? Like, is the PGA Championship a big enough deal that people from around here... Here's my question. Can I find somebody who's going this weekend?
2: 100%.
0: You think so?
2: Yes.
0: No, I'm being serious.
2: I know so.
0: You're going? Shut up.
2: That's
0: are
2: why
0: you
2: I,
0: really?
2: Yes, that's why I was you didn't so know that? Confident.
0: When did... No.
1: Oh.
0: Kristen didn't tell me she was going.
1: Yeah.
2: So there's one.
1: Well, we knew.
0: Why did they know and I didn't know? Huh. I guess that was a different group text. In addition to Kristen, when are you going? Saturday? Good for you. No, that's very exciting. Is Mike going? I'm happy for him. All right. Will you, other than Kristen, can I find somebody who's going, maybe?
2: I do believe so as well.
0: Mm-hmm. Kristen, will you see if you can find anybody who's like you and is going to the PGA Championship, please? 866-2-ELLIOT. 866-235-5468.
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0: in the morning. Oh, I got people going to the PGA Championship. I feel like that would be cool to go to. I really do.
1: Christine's excited.
0: Have you ever been to one of these? What is it called, a major? You have? Not a major. Not a major. I've been to the Kemperer. And that was it. Where am I going? Line two. Hi, Elliot in the morning.
2: Hi, is this me?
0: Yeah, hi. Who's this?
2: Hey, this is Sean.
0: Hey, what's going on, dude? Are you going to the PGA Championship this weekend?
2: Yeah, we're on the first fairway right now. We're here today.
0: Dude, are you serious?
2: Yeah, I'm cracking cold ones right now.
0: Attaboy, good for you. Is it awesome?
2: It is, yeah. We went to the one last year. It's super laid back. You get all the free food. It's a great time.
0: Hey, how do you get the free food?
2: This is what this tournament does. When you pay for your ticket, you get free food and drinks throughout the day. Alcoholic beverages you got to pay for separate, but waters and sodas and all that are free.
0: Is that always the case with the PGA Championship?
2: I believe so. Yeah.
0: And is the correct me if I'm wrong, because I'm going to mess this up. The Masters is obviously always in Augusta. The PGA Championship, that moves all over the place, right?
2: Yeah, exactly. So last year is down in Charlotte, and this year it's up near Pennsylvania, and I think next year is like Texas somewhere.
0: I gotcha. Is the course, I mean, I'm sure the answer is yes. Is the course nice?
2: Oh yeah, it's one of the best courses you could go on. The fairways here are like the putting surfaces that we play on back home.
0: But I was reading something. Are there absolutely no trees to be found at all?
2: There's definitely trees, but as far as like from a golf perspective, it's a very wide open course.
0: Because that's what I was reading about. I was reading about something where they were talking about, I don't know if this is a new fad in golf or if they were just talking about, will you pronounce the name of the golf course? Aronimink?
2: Yeah, I think it's Aronimink.
0: Okay. Like, they ripped all the trees out of there. Like, literally ripped all the trees out of there. So they were saying, like, and I guess the golfers are pissed.
1: Yeah.
0: Because the golfers are like, when you have things like trees and traps and bunkers and stuff, that you have to use your skill. Mm-hmm. They were like, you could see somebody at minus 15, minus 20 win this thing because all you got to do is just hit it. Like, there is no bending around trees, or it gets real narrow before trees, or having to hit over trees. It is just wide open and hit it as hard and far as you can.
2: Yeah, I mean, you can definitely bomb it here. There's not as many obstacles as a lot of the other courses, but like I said, it's pretty wide open. And one of the things that
0: good for you. Good for you. Hey, dude, have a good time, all right, my friend?
2: Hey, thanks. I appreciate it.
0: Hey, you got it. Talk to you later.
3: So was this, cause I believe it's a Donald Ross course, right?
0: Yes. Donald Ross Design sits on 300 acres of rolling Pennsylvania countryside as though the land willed it into existence. The kind of place you post up under some old trees and let the real world recede and feel the noise beyond the gates as they go quiet. Well, that was then. Now we just ripped out all the trees and it's wide open and it is just Sun Blair City.
3: So the tree removal was not from inception of the
0: course. No, no, no, no, no, no.
3: And it wasn't because of some storm that did an immense amount of damage to the lines?
0: They said the trees are largely gone now. Work amid a trend of golden age architecture rebirth, the argument that Ross never intended them to be there. Wait, so are they saying, when you read that, does it make you think that he never wanted

0: wanted trees there?
1: Yeah, that's what you said.
0: The canopy that defined the place was a post-war imposition. However, there's been a vocal counter this week about what that decision will cost. Here it is. Rory McIlroy said there's no strategy off the tee. Xander Schauffele and Jon Rahm echoed the sentiment, both pointing to the property's aggressive tree removal as having left the course naked and exposed. The prevailing conversation among players and caddies this week isn't about the rough or the greens or the bunkers. It's all about the width and how open the corridors are. How forgiving the layout becomes when the trees that once compressed it have been cleared away. For a century, those trees were the ballast, keeping the elite separated from the norm.
2: I see.
0: And now the norm is right there in it.
1: Some of these shots do look weird. It's as if we went in with artificial intelligence and took the trees out.
0: Right. So I see what he means. Like, yes, there are a couple of trees, but those are right behind all the fans. Like, there's nothing on the course.
1: No.
0: Like, there literally is nothing.
1: It's unique. Yeah, for sure. I mean, how it plays, I can't comment to, but just the visual.
0: Am I doing line three? Hi, Elliot in the morning.
3: Elliot, what's going on?
0: Hey, who's this?
3: This is Zach. I am currently up at Fort Indiantown Gap. I was calling just to say that my Army unit is actually the ones doing the flyover on Saturday.
0: Dude, that's freaking awesome. Dude, that's awesome. Yeah. Good for you.
3: Yeah, they were doing practice runs earlier this week for two Chinooks and two Blackhawks, and got to see all the cool videos and everything, and it is definitely wide open.
0: Hey, can I ask you this? Not related to this weekend or what you're doing on Saturday. Are you in a group that, or a team, I should say? Do you do a lot of flyovers?
3: Yeah.
0: What other stuff are you flying over?
3: So we did the Pirates home opener. We'll do Steeler game home opener, whenever anything in the Philly area, depending on what side. So it's the Pennsylvania Army National Guard, and it's our aviation brigade. So we have Chinooks, Blackhawks, and anytime that there's anything local for the state of Pennsylvania, we like to come out and show morale.
0: Dude, that's awesome. Good for you. Good for you.
3: Yeah.
0: Two things. Number one, what time is the flyover on Saturday?
3: I do not know off the top of my head.
0: Asking for a friend.
3: Probably for a tee off. I think they're going to come right over the first hole.
0: I gotcha. And I'm guessing, like, the next time, like, if I decide to do stickers again in front of the station, you guys can't fly over here and do a flyover for that, right?
3: Maybe. I'd have to talk to my commander about it, but as long as we get some sort of training value out of it, which we can get that along the route, we might be able to make that happen.
0: You don't want to train to see what it's like if you had to, God forbid, go flying into Rockville for something. At least now you got a point of reference. Hey, have fun. Maybe. Have fun tomorrow. That's awesome. It's a pleasure to talk to you.
3: Yes, sir.
0: Hey,
3: you guys
0: got it.
3: Have a wonderful day.
0: Thank you, my friend. Get that number.
1: If he can't do it, I know a mom in Illinois who has a helicopter. From Karen, on our way to the PGA right now.
0: Are you really?
1: We're on the Bay Bridge.
2: Wow.
1: Tony writes, I'm going to the PGA on Sunday, leaving Saturday morning to play golf. So that's maybe what we're talking about, it being a golf destination. But I'm reading here, it says, the trees as storyline development is a very PGA championship thing. This is the major that has produced more genuine oddities than the other three combined. We needn't travel far back to recall a certain world number one departing the golf course in handcuffs.
0: Oh, that was what's-his-face, Scotty Scheffler.
1: Strange things happen here, and the strangeness tends to stick. So yes, panic about 20 under winning scores is entirely real. The collective anxiety already forming before a single shot has been struck. Obviously, this was written yesterday.
0: Wait, so the PGA Championship, it wasn't in Pennsylvania, though, when Scottie Scheffler got arrested.
1: No.
0: They just mean that tournament in general.
1: It says each major carries its own identity, its own unspoken contract with the viewer. The Masters is about tradition. The U.S. Open asks you to root for the course. The Open, like the British Open, promises a purity that American golf cannot produce. The PGA Championship makes no such grand claim.
0: Just go get them.
1: It just wants the best tournament it can put on. That sounds modest. It isn't. Freed from the obligation of mythology, the PGA has quietly become the most reliably entertaining major on this schedule.

0: Is that a fair statement?
1: The one least interested in its own symbolism and most interested in actual golf.
0: Is that a fair statement, Kristen? Yeah, Kristen says yes.
1: It is the only golf event I've ever been to.
0: You've been to a PGA championship?
1: I have. Oh. I went to Winged Foot.
0: That always makes me laugh. Wait, where's Winged Foot? Which is that the black course?
1: Oh, you're thinking of Bethpage.
0: Bethpage Black.
2: Yeah.
0: Baba Booey!
1: Now, this is in New York State also, though.
0: Gotcha.
1: I was there for, I think it was 96 or 7, Davis Love III.
0: I was going to say Ernie Els. I was just trying to think of an old golfer.
1: 97.
0: Line 2. Were you there for the whole thing?
1: Just the weekend.
0: But, like, did you see that, like, the win?
1: No.
0: That would be cool. Hmm. To see somebody like win on the 18th, that would be pretty cool. Hi, Elliot in the morning.
3: Hi, is this me?
0: And I don't even care about golf.
4: That's true.
0: Yes, sir.
3: Hi, yes, first time caller, long time listener.
0: Thank you.
3: I was gonna help give some context about the tree removal around the golf courses.
0: Oh yeah, please.
3: Yeah, so I was actually up there on Tuesday with my dad for the practice round. So the big issue with the tree removal is one, they get too old, right? These trees were only supposed to live about 60, 70 years, and they're now 100 years old, so they have to remove them. And it also helps increase the playability for the actual members. So trees compete for resources with the grass, so light, water, oxygen, et cetera. So by removing the trees, you have better course conditions, but for the pros who can hit it 320 off the tee, they can just carry corners where trees would help protect those corners.
0: So. I gotcha. So the tree removal is really for the other 361 days a year.
3: Exactly. And Ron Amick signed this contract in 2017, so, 9 years ago. So it's kind of a combination of, like, damned if you do, damned if you don't.
0: Yeah, right. I hear you. Because the other thing that I was going to ask, is this golf's way, and it doesn't sound like it is, so that almost makes me happy, but is this golf's way of going, we just want... Like, I'm a baseball guy, right? Is this golf's way of going, we just want home runs? Like, we just want guys bombing the ball.
3: No, I mean, I think you can, I mean, part of the other issue with golf right now, especially in the pro game, is the distance, right? These guys carry the ball so far, it makes some of the older courses not as challengeable or challenging. So
0: right.
3: It's, it's a balancing act. For me and you... it doesn't matter. That course looked very difficult when I was there on Tuesday, but for these guys, because of how well they can hit it so hard.
0: But by the way, I want it to look difficult. And again, like I'll never play it, right? I'll probably never see it. But I want it to be hard. If the best in the world and it's a major are playing there, it better be hard.
3: Well, that's what the U.S. Open's for.
0: Oh, that's right. That's the one I cheer for the course.
3: Exactly. Like what Tyler was reading was very accurate. The kind of the four descriptions of each of the majors.
0: Do you agree though that the PGA Championship is the most entertaining?
3: Oh no, I think the U.S. Open's awesome. That's like carnage. And the British Open's. I've been lucky enough to go over to the UK and play a couple times, and that's just a different kind of. Different kind of golf, but U.S. Open's my favorite, and then the Masters because it's just iconic, and you know all the golf holes, and you understand what kind of shots you need to hit.
0: Right. Yeah. No, I get where they're like the history and the pageantry of the Masters. I get that. I mean, I don't know any of the holes. Isn't there? Wait, don't tell me. No, wait. No,
1: you know one.
0: Yeah, but I can't think of the name of it.
3: They're all named after flowers.
0: Then that's not what I'm thinking. Wasn't there like Hang'em Hole or something like that?
2: Yes, public executions.
0: Amen Corner.
1: That's an L.
3: Yes.
0: Yeah, thank you. Mm-hmm. All right, very good.
1: It's not a hole.
0: Well, whatever. All right, dude. Hey, I appreciate it. You were very good. Thank you, sir. Thank you.
3: Thanks.
0: I like that explanation. Like that helped. Now I at least understand.
1: Yeah, actually, he sort of stole this rider's thunder for their last few sentences. So yes, the field might go very low this week and may well be a blinking neon argument for the rollback, a reminder of what happens when distance and open fairway share a zip code. But that's a conversation for next month.

0: month at Shinnecock, where the setup will be punishing and the rough will be the story that everyone will complain about.
1: Is that the U.S. Open?
0: Yes. Mm. For decades, the PGA Championship sold itself on borrowed credibility, Glory's Last Shot, or This Is Major. They have been mercifully retired. The moment a major has to explain its own importance is the moment the argument is already lost. The PGA Championship has stopped shouting, which is beautiful in itself.
1: Thank you.
0: Oh, that was your idea.
2: Thank you.
0: I remember where it used to fall on the schedule.
1: Well, of course. Of course. No, I do know this. Didn't it used to be the last of the majors?
0: Yeah.
1: Which is why I always thought it was like the most important one.
2: Right.
1: Obviously I know of the Masters. I don't know what the first one is. But I always thought that the PGA Championship was the biggie.
0: This is major.
1: Yeah, but now it's moved up. So yes. What is the last one? Is it the British Open or the Open Championship? I don't even know what the majors are.
0: Well, yes, you do.
1: The Masters
0: is first.
1: The U.S. Open, the PGA Championship, and the British Open.
0: The British Open or the Open Championship is in July.
1: Yep.
0: So you're right.
1: Yeah.
0: About everything.
1: I have nailed this break.
0: And I wonder why he didn't want to pick a
1: golfer. I told you I did no
0: week.
1: Research. Mm. I don't know who hits them wide and open. I would have if I would have said I was going to pick one.
0: Of course.
1: Kristen, you said you've been to a tournament before. This isn't the first time you'll see Rory in person. Are you going to get all like, oh.
0: She's going to be like those kids.
1: I always do.
0: Those kids she loved. Where did they see him during the practice round? They were fawning over him.
1: Oh, that'll be Kristen.
0: Look how excited she is.
1: How's your piggy? How's your piggy toe? How's your piggy toe? Kiss a boo-boo. Kiss a boo-boo. All right. Give me a quick break.
0: Oh, there they are. Rory is actually right there. Oh, my God.
1: All right. Quick break. We'll come back. Let's do some dirt and give away some tickets to go see Chet

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Hey, quick reminder, we are not here tomorrow. I'll be at Rocky Top for a little graduation. 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

0: cut off the end. Hobie gets mad. All right, Diane, let's get it. Maybe they're performing at the graduation.
1: That'd be a miracle.
2: Or giving the address.
0: All right, Diane, let's get into some dirt, please.
3: Tiger Woods back in the United States after his stint in Zurich in rehab over the last several weeks. Photographs stepping off his Gulfstream yesterday at Palm Beach International Airport. So now he's back. Presumably, he's done with the treatment.
0: I thought you were going to say in Philly. No. Like he's showing up at the PGA.
3: He left straight from Palm Beach to go to Philly to suit up. So it looks as though he is back and going to be facing in person any possible future court actions that are going to be going on with his latest DUI charges. Also, the middleman who helped provide Matthew Perry with the ketamine that killed him was sentenced yesterday to 2 years in prison. That's Eric Fleming, a licensed drug addiction counselor who was also an acquaintance. He pled guilty to conspiracy to distribute ketamine as well
0: got
3: as the distribution that resulted in Matthew Perry's death. There's also 3 years of supervised release. Sorry. So you remember that he was dead in his swimming pool back in October of 2023. He was only 54 years old. New this morning, the Library of Congress has unveiled the latest class of 25 recordings that are being inducted into the National Recording Registry. So this is based on cultural, historical, and aesthetic importance to the way the nation's sound and our heritage is. Taylor Swift's 1989 album has now been put on that list.
0: Wait, that's the record I liked, right? Wasn't that me? Wasn't that Shake It Off?
2: Yeah,
0: I like that record.
3: The Blue Album by Weezer.
0: Yep.
3: And Single Ladies from Beyonce, just to name a few. Beauty and the Beat by the Go-Go's.
0: Yeah.
3: Is also
0: Are all good.
3: Also on that list. There's a lot more on there, too. I Feel For You by Chaka Khan makes the...
0: Oh, that's awesome.
3: Makes it as well. Pam Grier doing Juliette Louis-Dreyfus's podcast this week, which is called Wiser Than Me. And Juliette Louis-Dreyfus was a little bit taken back when Pam Grier told her that even though she is going to be 77 years old later this month, she has orgasms that last for 3 days. She couldn't really...
0: Now?
3: She, yes.
0: At 70? By the way, even at 27.
3: She maintains

0: that, because even Julia Louis-Dreyfus is like,
1: days?
0: What are you doing down there for 3 days?
1: She said, "You don't." No way.
0: She said, "You don't have to do anything, but when it happens, I just want to tell you, be prepared. It's going to be a whole 3 days." She maintains that her sex life now is better than what it was when she was young.
1: 3 days.
0: Mm-hmm.
1: Is that like a? No, it's an orgasm for three days.
0: That's what she said.
1: Oh my God.
0: Yep. Keep an eye out, Danica McKellar, who played Winnie Cooper on The Wonder Years.
1: What is the duration of the average orgasm for a woman?
2: You want the actual number, or are we guessing?
1: I wasn't expecting Diane to start typing. I was just expecting her to tell me.
0: They said it's anywhere from 13 to 51 seconds.
1: Okay.
0: They said on average it's closer to 20.
1: For the actual orgasm?
0: Mm-hmm.
1: Wow. And she goes 3 days of constant orgasm.
0: That's how she puts it.
1: There is no way. No way.
0: Now, she was also unsure.
1: Do you think you've exceeded a minute?
0: No.
1: No. Kristen, have you exceeded a minute? No. Me neither. I haven't.
3: Oh my God.
1: By the way, if I could have a 3-day orgasm, I would make more money on OnlyFans than everybody combined.
0: Keep an eye out for Danica McKellar. You remember that she
1: played
0: Winnie Cooper on The Wonder Years. She's actually hosting a book reading for a bunch of kids at the Pentagon City Book Fair that is happening this week. And remember, Tom Brady's going to be in town, too. He's one of the speakers for Georgetown's graduation. That is happening on Saturday. And also keep an eye out on the roads tomorrow because it's Bike to Work Day.
1: Oh, that's right.
0: We missed it again.
1: This was going to be my year, too.
0: Fifth season premiere of Welcome to Wrexham is on FXX and Hulu tonight. That is at 9 p.m. Eastern. Also, Bravo announcing a new reality show that sounds kind of like a mix of Real Housewives and Yellowstone. It'll focus on wealthy wives in Texas Hill Country. The working title is Secrets, Lies, Texas Wives. There's also TLC that's taking a cue from Bravo's massively popular fan event, BravoCon. They're going to launch a multi-day event for 90 Day Fiancé exclusively. 90 Day Con is in the works.
1: Smart.
0: For sometime later this year or even early into 2027. Told you earlier that Quarterback has been renewed for a season 3, and it will feature
1: a good season.
0: Jaden Daniels, Cam Ward, Baker Mayfield, and Joe Flacco.
1: At least on paper. I mean, you'll have to see how everybody turns out to be, but on paper, I like that. That's pretty good.
0: New episodes are set to hit Netflix on July the 14th. Also, Love is Blind has been renewed for a season 11 at Netflix. This time, though, it is heading to Boston with Nick and Vanessa Lachey returning as the hosts. The Lincoln Lawyer coming to an end with its upcoming season 5. They said the upcoming 5th season will be it. Currently filming in Los Angeles.
1: The Lincoln Lawyer.
0: That's
1: great show. Great show.
0: Yeah, but do you think, I mean, is
1: it ready to end?
0: Yeah.
1: You know what? I'm glad it's going out while it's good. Like, it's not
0: so
1: overstaying
0: it's, on a high
1: its
0: note.
1: Welcome.
0: Right.
1: I think they added Nate Cordry this season to the show. I like him.
0: Netflix has renewed that basketball comedy Running Point for a 3rd season. This is the one with Kate Hudson and Justin Theroux. They've also confirmed that Grown Ups 3 is officially in development, the first acknowledgement of the long-rumored project. So, of course, Adam Sandler is going to co-write the script. Reports suggesting that he and Chris Rock and David Spade, Kevin James, and Rob Schneider may all return, but they didn't really comment any further on any casting.
1: Rob Schneider will be there.
0: So this is all part of that massive Adam Sandler deal with Netflix. The first movie premiered in 2010, and it earned $271 million.
1: He's done nothing but crank out hits for Netflix.
0: That's true.
1: He has crushed it for Netflix.
2: This is not true.
1: The first one made $270 million.
0: What was the last flop he had for Netflix?
1: Good luck.
2: I'm pulling up the list here.
1: Last flop?
0: Yeah.
1: None.
2: You don't think he's had a bad movie on Netflix? You're crazy.
1: No.
2: I know you love the guy, but come on.
1: What was the last flop?
2: Did you see The Ridiculous 6?
1: You know what? It got panned.
0: I don't
1: pretty
0: even
1: good.
0: What was it about?
1: 6 people. It's pretty ridiculous.
0: And they're crazy.
2: Has a 0% of Rotten Tomatoes.
0: Oh, no.

0: Oh, so nobody's even bothered to review
1: Sandler
0: it.
1: Sandler played an outlaw raised by Native Americans in the Old West.
0: Hysterical.
1: What about the do-over where it was him in space?
0: That I did see. That I did see. That was good.
1: 9% Rotten Tomatoes.
0: Whatever. Michael got bad Rotten Tomatoes, and it made $500 million.
1: Again, people
0: tuned into this stuff. Now it sounds like I'm endorsing it.
1: But it's not all Happy Gilmore.
2: Right.
0: That's okay. That's okay. In some cases, it's Happy Gilmore, too. Which was also very good.
2: The Westminster Dog Show is going to be moving from Fox to Netflix under a new partnership with the Westminster Kennel Club, streaming globally in late January and early February with more than 3,000 dogs on display. They also announced a global concert tour for K-pop Demon Hunters. During the upfronts, it'll bring elements of the Oscar-winning film to life in spectacular ways, as they say. And then Nick Cannon going to star in an as-yet-untitled Netflix docuseries that'll premiere later this year, documenting his life raising 12 children with 6 different mothers while managing his entertainment career. I can't wait.
0: All right, very good. Thank you very much, Diane. 866-2-ELLIOT, 866-235-5468. Call me right now. I have tickets for you to see Chet Faker at the 930 Club. Also, thanks to everybody who came out to get stickers today. That's freaking awesome. That's awesome. You took time out of your day to drive to the radio station to come get stickers today. So thank you very much to everybody who came out here. Thank you, Dustin. Thank you, Casey, and everybody else who was down there handing out stickers. But to everybody who came by today, thank you very much for coming by and getting stickers. 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But if you want a sticker and you weren't able to come to the station today, self-addressed stamped envelope, send it to the station. We'll send you a sticker right back. All right, quick break. We'll get a winner next.
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0: 866-2-ELLIOT, 866-235-5468. Hi, Elliot, in the morning.
1: Hello?
0: Hi, who's this?
1: This is Kelly.
0: Hey, Kelly, where are you calling me from?
1: I am calling from Southern Maryland.
0: Right on. Well, listen, I'm going to give you a pair of tickets. I will send you to go see Chet Faker at the 930 Club. That show is May 27th. That show is going to be awesome. So if you can hold tight 1 second, I will get some info from you. And I hope you have a great time at the show, all right?
1: All right, great, thanks.
0: Hey, you got it. Hold tight 1 second for me, please. Wait, what was that? What was that?
2: Everyone heard it.
0: I couldn't hear it.
2: Yes,
0: I couldn't hear it.
2: Because you're deaf.
0: No, I was talking.
3: God bless.
0: Oh, yes. thanks again to Rocklands. 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

0: Dot com for more information. We are out of here tomorrow, but we'll be back in here on Monday. We kick off a brand new week of Elliot in the Morning's Hundreds a Day. 7:30, 9 o'clock. Be your two chances to grab cash. Early in the show, all next week, tickets for you to see Bleachers in concert out at Merriweather Post Pavilion. And then during Dirt, tickets to see Iration. That show is at the Fillmore, Silver Spring. You missed anything from this morning? You need information on anything? Facebook, X, Instagram, at EITM Online. Everybody have yourself a good, safe weekend. We'll see everybody back here on Monday. It's Vegas Ho!
1: The day has closed, another day. It's gone from us, it's gone away. It'll be back tomorrow, though. We'll celebrate, ho, ho.

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topping out at 69 degrees today in RVA. It will be breezy out there. Lows around 46 degrees tonight. And then we kick off the weekend with sunny skies. No rain in the forecast as of right now. High 75, low around 50. Tee it up!

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Richard's Alternative Alt 102.1, some cure for you. I don't know if there's cure for dudes wearing flip-flops. I know that's online. I'm reading the headline that women are begging men to stop. I've never heard that in real life, so it's probably just a social media thing. But I'll say that, too. 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I wash my feet and clip my toenails. I've never had a pedi, but there are some dudes out there that probably shouldn't wear flip-flops. It's great.

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2: All

Two more chances for you to score $100 cash tomorrow with Elliot in the Morning's Hundreds a Day. 7:30 and 9 a.m. If you get through, you win $100 cash. Spend it on something fun. That's what Elliot says. Right here on Old 102.1. Now time for Julia Wolf, In My Room. I've

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I think, but a doctor has weighed in. So if you do, if you're someone who keeps Carr Ranch, the doctor says that the car temperature is not an issue at all. And actually that heat helps inactivate any potential microorganisms. So, you know, like Florida Carr Ranch is even less risky than, say, Maine Carr Ranch or Virginia Carr Ranch for that matter. Here's some somber.

All 1021, some foos for you. Vaughn, thanks for hanging out. So maybe you've heard of the ranch, the car ranch debate, which is preposterous.

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2: On this day in 2013, Vampire Weekend released Modern

Modern Vampires of the City. This is where they started experimenting with unconventional recording assets like pitch shifting and other things. Also notable that it was released on the XL label. We'll pull one off of Modern Vampires of the City today from the vault. It's Vampire Weekend, Diane Young. You talk-

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I say you look so fine that I really want to make you mine. 4, 5, 6, come on and get your kicks. Now you don't need

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0: 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It's a unique taste of alt-rock history at 1:30 with Vaughn's Vault. Mm. Then a generous portion each afternoon and the biggest tickets to the biggest shows with Liz through your ride home. And finally, a delicious dessert of alternative throughout your evening.
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All 1021, Richmond's alternative, your home for Underexposed with Clifford. Now, there's a couple vinyl releases for Youngblood and Idols 2 and Idols. So Idols 2 is a vinyl release tomorrow. Idols is complete with CD and a 2 LP release. All American Rejects, Sandbox drops tomorrow, and then Coheed and Cambria members with Gray. Any one of those tracks ending up on this Sunday's episode of Underexposed with Clifford? Tune in to find out. Take a musical journey. Sunday nights, 10 p.m. to midnight, right here on Alt 102.1.

0: Ever heard of Screen-Free Week? Yeah, me neither. But it's actually happening right now. So whether it's trying out a new hobby or unplugging entirely, the possibilities are, quote, unquote, endless. Though you know what the number one screen-free activity is. 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It's us. Well, not if you're using a phone, computer, a smart display speaker, or even an in-car infotainment system. Jeez, life's hard without screens. Too hard. 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Around 7:30, then 9. 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

0: song that could make it to the Alt 1021 playlist. So long as you say so. It's Alt 1021's Pick of the Week. Let us know what you think now on socials at Alt1021RVA. Hashtag RVAPCK. Alt1021.
1: 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Their new album, An Eraser and a Maze, is scheduled for release on June 5th. This is the second official single from that forthcoming album. It's their eighth. Modest Mouse, Picking Dragon's Pockets. Let us know what you think. 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

Love it. New Modest Mouse, Picking Dragons Pockets, our pick of the week this week on Alt 1021. Now, I'm a metal hard rock guy, right? So I love loud guitars and cymbal crashes and stuff. That song just makes me feel smarter after I listen to it. I'm all for it. Are you? Should it be on the Alt 1021 playlist? Let us know at Alt 1021 RVA on socials. Tag it RVA PCK.

So in the time it took me to say that to you right now, he'll have made more money than I will ever have in my entire life. But I'm having fun with you on Alt 102.1. Thanks for hanging out.

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2: Afternoon traffic off to a pretty good start on the interstates through Richmond. Some delays northbound Belvedere approaching Broad Street. An accident clearing Hungary Road near Francistown. Some lanes blocked from an incident on Spring Run between Hensley and Bailey Bridge. I'm Samantha Stone with traffic.
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Alt 102.1, Richmond's alternative. It's Liz. And I saw that women on TikTok are begging men to stop wearing flip-flops. And you know what? I agree. If you're not at the beach or a pool, why are you wearing flip-flops? Flip-flops and jeans? Seriously, is this a Hollister in 2006? No, it's not. So stop doing it. Also, flip-flops, terrible for your feet. Ask any podiatrist.

Alt-102.1, Richmond's Alternative. It's Liz. And don't forget, you could possibly win a trip for two to the Aftershock Music Festival in Sacramento this October. You just got to log in and listen on the free Odyssey app for an hour, and that counts as your daily entry. These guys are performing there. It's Pierce the Veil. So Far, So Fake. So

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1: 64 westbound, seeing delays across the Shaco Valley Bridge. An accident moved out of the travel lanes, but things are still very slow there. Southbound Parham, an accident at Derbyshire. Outbound Staples Mill, still seeing delays at Hermitage Road. Outbound Hull Street, delays at Hay Road. I'm Samantha Stone with traffic.
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Alt-102.1, Richmond's Alternative. It's Liz, and I've been enjoying the new Instagram feature, Instance. It's sort of like a Snapchat that you can't edit. It almost reminds me of, like, Snapchat and Be Real put together, but it's fun. However, I am concerned that eventually someone is going to post their wang, and then the fun time will be over. Maybe it's

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1: 95 southbound seeing heavy delays on the ramp to 64 eastbound at the Shaco Valley Bridge. An earlier accident on the shoulder, 64 westbound, merging with 95. A lane blocked headed outbound Hull Street at Hay Road. Heavy delays southbound Ashland Road at 64. With traffic, I'm Samantha Stone.
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Richmond's Alternative, Alt-102.1. It's Liz, and don't forget, coming up around 5:30, so in a little over an hour, I am going to have your next code word to possibly win tickets to see these guys at Allianz Amphitheater. It's Young the

best, and you might hate it, but I'm going to encourage you to enjoy it while you can, because all next week, it is going to be in the 90s, and I know you're going to complain about that too. So

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1: 95 northbound still seeing delays at the 64 downtown merge and the ramp to 64 eastbound at the Chaco Valley Bridge. An incident 288 southbound just after the Powell Height. Heavy stop and go outbound Carey Street approaching 3 Chopped. With traffic, I'm Samantha Stone.
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3: 95 northbound still seeing heavy delays at the 64 merge, and 195 northbound delays at the Bryan Park interchange. An incident 288 southbound just after the Powell Height. An accident Azalea and Wilkinson. Delays outbound Carey Street at 3 Chopped. With traffic, I'm Samantha Stone.
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9: Hey, it's Vaughn. 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Alt 1021 presents Young the Giant with Cold War Kids at Allianz Amphitheater on May 29th. Shinedown is going to rock Chartway Arena at ODU. And June 5th, another Alt 1021 presents.

Richmond's alternative, Alt-102.1. It's Liz. And coming up in about 10, 11 minutes, I am going to have your chance to win tickets to see Young the Giant. They are going to be at Allianz Amphitheater here in Richmond on May 29th with Cold War Kids and Almost Monday. It's going to be a fun show. So stick around. You don't want to miss that keyword.

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1: All right. Hi, it's Liz. And as promised, here is your code word to possibly win tickets to see Young the Giant. They are going to be at Allianz Amphitheater here in Richmond on May 29th with Cold War Kids and Almost Monday. That is a fun ticket. So if you want to possibly win, take the keyword, code word, whatever we're calling it these days. 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
1: Interstate traffic still seeing delays, especially 64 westbound from the Chaco Valley Bridge onto 95, an earlier accident on the shoulder. 95 southbound, delays on the ramp to northbound Chippenham Parkway, an incident 288 southbound just after the Powell Height. I'm Samantha Stone with traffic.
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Alt-102.1, Richmond's Alternative. It's Liz. And if you missed the code word to possibly win tickets to see Young the Giant, that's okay. We've got more of them for you tomorrow. Vaughn has one at 12.

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Alt-102.1, Richmond's alternative. It's Liz. And people in Oregon Hill had a surprise this morning when a bear was seen roaming around the neighborhood. And in one of the videos, it looks like he was even on a roof at one point. It was pretty crazy. But fortunately, the bear has been captured. He's tranquilized. He's going to be held overnight by wildlife authorities and monitored, make sure he's okay, and then released back into the wild where hopefully he won't wander back into Oregon Hill.

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1: Hey, hi, hello. It's Liz with our Pick of the Week for ya. And this week's Pick of the Week comes from a band you should be pretty familiar with by now. They've definitely toured through Richmond many times over the years. It's Modest Mouse. They've got a new album, An Eraser and a Maze, due out on June 5th. Here is the first single off of that album. It's Picking Dragon's Pockets.

Dragon's Pockets on Alt-102.1, and that is our pick of the week this week. And as always, we love your feedback on the pick of the week. Let us know on Instagram, X, or Facebook. 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

0: 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Alt-1021.
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Well, Richmond, it's Liz, and my time for the day is up. Thank you so much for hanging out with me on a Thursday. I'll see you back here tomorrow afternoon at 3. I leave you with In Color, it's Headlights.

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Ever heard of Screen-Free Week? 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